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0: 2-4 in Bravo 1. 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Be in route to 658 McClure Road. 658 McClure Road. Mr. Lim advised, three homeless men, three beggars are sleeping on his porch. He asked them to leave and they're still on the scene, refused to get off his porch.
1: They're full, still there.
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0: No problem, Phoenix.
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0: Oh, it was the last name.
1: I'm spelling Jones, J-O-N-E-S.
0: You Panetti?
1: Can I?
0: This is supervisor of the unit. Panetti, what's the last name?
1: Last name is going to be Jones. First name? C-I-N.
0: N-D-R-E.
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What's the name of the person you out with? What's the name of the person you're out with? His name is Jones. Adriana Jones. 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Date of birth is 1/14/93. A black female, social 426753923. She's unlicensed, no NCIC. She has 332 appearances with regional police. No NCIC. That's what he said.

0: this way. T25 on.
1: What?

0: Jumbo, you ready to copy?
1: Bravo,
0: what is their number? Alpha, Charlie, Delta, 761-002. Repeat it. Alpha, Charlie, Delta, 716-002. You can make the black and color, charge, G2C 9mm handgun.

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1: It's 10-4, it's 7-16. Step 4, you got to turn right.
0: What are you with?
1: Step 4, be advised, Jetfire. Step 4, be advised, Jetfire, or will be stolen.
0: Step 4. Case number 8 is associated with
1: it. Trip order is going to be a 25, case number 25-11-04153-04153. We are on it.

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1: Several stars in a row.
0: Transformers. Before you got too much.
1: Please.
0: Transformers.

0: Devil. There's like, read that gate number, please.
1: 26-06-04323. 04323. Stolen on the 15th of June. And we're the R on it.
0: Can I?
1: R on this. On this firearm.
0: This, I don't know if you copy me. Give me the serial number again to that second firearm.
1: 1 Kilo Charlie. 1 2.
0: 162. Hey boy, what's the deputy case on?
1: 26-06-04323. 26-06-04323.

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4: You walk on. 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
2: Yeah, I'm on the rock.
4: For him, my FD's not bad.
2: How you be something around 4?
4: Yeah, 4?

0: 501. 1-4, you can show AMRs, unit 16, tonight from this location refusal. Also, you can show the driver refusing and following report. Both parties separated and went separate ways. Tonight, HBO.
1: Unit 3 Carlos, 7530 to make that road. The Michigan 2064 Elise Drive and the Michigan 125 Green. A request.

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1: 5.
0: Put me out for 10 feet.
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2: Hey.
3: Ten four. Be advised, I'm gonna be giving this complaint a courtesy ride to his friend's house, 762 Run Road, due to him being scared. You can show me en route with that Hispanic male. Starting mileage 117490. Also, Robert 1 is gonna be en route with me. False state.
0: One Bravo 1.
2: Hey.
0: Yeah, well, so we drop him off. You go ahead and give me that call. I'll go ahead and put it in my GPS for kids the next call. Then we drop him off.
2: Quiet. Before showing that the person ain't completing all reports. I'll still be 10-8 for calls.
1: Mm-hmm.

0: say 2064 Alice Drive. 2064 Alice Drive. 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
1: I'll enroll with that unit. I'll do with your phone.
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1: Please.
0: Okay, it's 2064, Lee's Drive, this. The male subject is still on scene at the location, and Viva, they're still fighting at the location, trying to get their J1. Beating on you with a pole and a broom.
1: Oh.

0: Well, Matt, this ain't in front of Blue Sky. This, standby.
1: Nine, seven, show me 10-8 from, Wheezwood and Hackett.
2: 244-5, we need fire there.
0: 5, negative. And you can also put capital PD on thing. You can show us back 10-8.
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0: Delilah 10-7, trying to call her back now.
1: Fire the one. 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
2: Yeah, boy. 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
0: 2064. 2064. 8 3 2 5 can't. 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
1: Y'all arrived at the area of Benham Road. This light is from the cap.

0: the whole time it's in area Mayhem Park. We got a compliance to the Trump School in 93 Mayhem Park.
1: You got 93 to park.
2: Be advised, it's going to be a maroon SUV. If you left in, on the left rear window, it's going to be a clear plastic.
1: Okay.
2: It's going to be a Expedition, Ford Expedition. Tag going to be Hotel Sierra Tango 729, Hotel Sierra Tango 729.
0: So, this is before. This is Vincent Thomas at 4419 California Avenue. If we stick to no stolen.

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1: Yeah,
0: it's cool down. Not in the area of 10 to 70 Delaware, just blue light.

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1: I'm not in Manhattan Park. Who called it in just said, what are we supposed to have? 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
0: Just one time, come through the patrol district. Come find you.
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1: Excuse, go ahead. The park, this is Highland Park or Park?
0: 4. Classes like Porsche. Is it the Forest Park Apartments? It was kind of about secure, though. I bought some footage and building. See, it's near the other than the Alpha ambulance.
1: See if I can.

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Yeah, I have been moving good for me. Yeah, I'm about to appeal for that, but I got a contact on the horse I have.

0: 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My subject was guns at building Charlie.
1: General.
0: Pay for it, wait by Gail. Go ahead.
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0: 10-4, can I get a case number for domestic violence, please?
1: 086-071.
0: Thank you. Also, the female does not want medical attention. The male has left the scene. 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

0: 3 Bravo 2 to dispatch. Put me out here on 4th Avenue, D's unit. Grab a good name on gun call.
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2: Northbound drive, 3835 Northbound drive, office northbound drive, Walgreens, out of my car, 6 minutes, I'm out of vehicle, going donuts in the parking lot, won't be clear, parking lot.

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0: They were the owner of the lot.
1: This is Nato. This is Kyle Michael. Sorry, didn't say that.
2: So you can show us 1023 at headquarters. Ending miles is going to be 105-419. Clear. Collins wants to know if you have someone in custody.
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0: 3 Bravo, 2 Dispatch. Pre-emphasize, you show me out here, says El Paso. There is a large gathering, and I will need backup to clear out this parking lot. 3
1: Bravo, 4 Bravo, 6 from Atwood.
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1: Mr. Henderson got his 28-year-old son beating on his door trying to come into the home. He's not supposed to be there. But he's alright.
0: On the route.
1: And it's back him. I don't think you should go to that location by yourself. They say he off his meds.
0: Denver.
1: Nasty, stop being right up. Simple.

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Remain on fire dispatch.

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1: 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Perfect sergeant, patrolling the area 209, south of Marsh Creek, 209, south of Marsh Creek, with food truck near 4th Avenue.

0: Before I got my race time, I'll meet 8:27. 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

131 Bravo Circle, 131 Bravo Circle, crossing Wichita Drive. See Mr. Jacob, if it takes his girlfriend came on scene and destroyed his property. See me no longer on scene, need a report. I can't wait to call you, the time will be 831.

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0: Allison. Therefore, once the flag went out of place, just pass the 1 Bravo 2 or 1 Bravo 3.
1: 2, go ahead.
0: So, I need one of you guys to switch over to ESCIC for y'all to remove those firearms. Yeah.
1: Import.
0: Michelle arrived for her 60-year-old brother just to talk to his mother. Arrived in the middle, punched her in the face and kicked her out of bed. Complained with criminal charges.
2: He's not copy.
1: Two are copy.
0: Two for activate body cams. 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
0: 93 to area 348 Flag Chapel Road. This 348 Flag Chapel Road crosses Queen Mary Lane. It's a Whitley Department. It was kind of advised a male in the complex arrest for people. Arrived near building Tango Apartment 2.
2: Level 4, I'm close. 10-4. It came in from 99.
3: 10-4. I'll be a little short. Do you want to speak to the manager of 4000 who he was?
2: No, he just wanted to know if food trucks are there, if they are asking to move along.
0: 10-4.

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1: Two.
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1: We appreciate that, 9-6.
0: Slide is merged. 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
2: 10-4, gonna be 10-8 HBO for now. If you come back, then we're gonna get him for trespass. Go ahead, what's your next call?
0: 10-4, BMRF. BMRF 820 McQuinn Road, the neighbor's calling in saying that it's a 1047 going on at this location. Clive, he's trying to hit Kierger in the park lot.
1: Careful.

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0: I need gasoline for my PC. I have a gas car.
1: C3 got that car with you. Can we just do a memo on it?
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0: Well, contact me in from QXN, which is a vehicle car company, in reference to a female, Renina Burks, at West Capitol and Ellis Avenue, West Capitol and Ellis Avenue, at the Shell gas station, and to be in a 2022 Nissan Rogue. Push her car's alert button, they're not answering to alert people.
1: I'm sorry, could you tune on that call? I'm not understanding what is in reference to headquarters.

0: Somebody pushed that emergency button at the end of their car at the gas station. It's either OnStar or one of them. And the company calling them, they can't get an answer. But they at the gas station capital in Ellis. You right, dispatch.
1: For capital in Ellis.
0: What type of car is that?
1: Right, Nissan Road.
0: Show me rolling that way too.

0: 10 for you. If I was kind of Honda, was a sedan or SUV.
1: Can I laugh?
2: I'm not going to the door. He's not answering.

0: Yeah. Okay, that's the wrong call back for Mr. Tate. No, no, that's the wrong call back.
1: Yes, and I...
0: Top of the ring.
2: Dispatch. Which door was it?
3: The shield.
0: We have the name of the gas station for you now, but they just advised the end of okay. The capital on Ellis. I think that the shield already is out for you now.
3: Yeah, I'm checking both of them. There's no gray, inside road at the shield.
2: Check over the other side now, so there's a green.
3: The green Lexus over here, that's it. You have a Nissan. Check the Eagle.
4: Simple.
3: We'll ride up the Capitol towards that parking lot over $50.
2: Yeah, a Nissan Rogue gonna be a kind of small SUV.

0: Yeah, put me out here in Eagle Cache.
1: You found one over there?
0: That's the name.
1: Right, 10-4, and nothing up this in a county though.
2: I think he's trying to call me a female bitch that did get with her cell phone number. No answer at this time.
1: All right. It's going to be a you tell at this point. Just
0: start. Can I get you a wrong thing here? Just great. Toyota Corolla.
3: Now, I put breakfast glass and it broke into her home on due to her window. She has filed a report.
4: Come on, you came in broken.
3: Just right now, I'm passing through your screaming rib. I saw him. Oh my god, I found it and broke into her home through the window.
5: I'm one juvenile because you give me a case of civil dimension.
3: 10-4-20-51. Your case number is 26-06-08686 and 08686. Your time is 2036-2042.

0: with any trucks down there.
1: I haven't been down there yet. Well, I hear J.R. Lynch and 80 refueling Bravo 1. They were both going to head back down there.
0: Timbo, just let me know when you get down there. I got a new Capricorn back, so you can let me go. Get some cheap notes.
1: Timbo.
0: I'm just with our reports or anything, go ahead and send them to me. I don't think we got but one, they're 1050.
2: I'm going to say vacation, let's see.

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2: seat. Clear out to him, on 1 Black Juvenile. Begin the matter is 146-345.
1: 10-4, 26 feet.
3: 3 Bravo to the dispatch. Swimming right with him. The surgical backseat is there from battery.
1: 10-4, 26 battery.

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She's about to find a baby brother is in the home. 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Great.

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0: Charlie Ship, I need you guys to log on. We have a bad accident on I-55 in Savannah, I-55 in Savannah.
1: Four times, three.
2: Three.
1: Two, four. Show me at four. Same unit. Approaching this,
3: I ain't just,

0: 5 to 4. You got the keys to the street, please. Put Charlie 3. We have a complaint.
1: 4 Charlie 4. I got a tag for that vehicle as well.
0: Charlie 5, Charlie 4, do you have the key to the CC?
1: Well, I got the key to the CC.
0: Never.
1: This machine come down and say, what's that? That tag is going to be Mike Echo Bravo 579. 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
3: 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That's Charlie 2.
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0: Oil rescue 11 response to accident with injuries off 55 south in Savannah, off 55 south in Savannah. One car accident, black Nissan, red on burn and switch.
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0: 4 Charlie 4. Yes, ma'am, let me get a case number for breaking and entering. It's primary, and threat is secondary.
1: Terry, William Wilmington, it's going to be a Chevrolet Silverado. Again, Hotel Quebec 3837.
0: And 4.
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1: Southbound. 1. 2. 1. 2. 1. 2. 1. 2. 1. 2. 1. 2. 1. 2. 1. 2. 1. 2. 1. 2. 1. 2. 1. 2. 1. 2. 1. 2. 1. 2. 1. 2. 1. 2. 1. 2. 1. 2. 1. 2. 1. 2. 1. 2. 1. 2. 1. 2. 1. 2. 1. 2. 1. 2. 1. 2. 1. 2. 1. 2. 1. 2. 1. 2. 1. 2. 1. 2. 1. 2. 1. 2. 1. 2. 1. 2. 1. 2. 1. 2. 1. 2. 1. 2. 1. 2. 1. 2. 1. 2. 1. 2. 1. 2. 1. 2. 1. 2. 1. 2. 1. 2. 1. 2. 1. 2. 1. 2. 1. 2. 1. 2. 1. 2. 1. 2. 1. 2. 1. 2. 1. 2. 1. 2.

0: 291 Woodside Drive, 2891 Woodside, New Woodburn. Unconscious male, remain on fire dispatch.
1: Adrian 12 on the scene, we'll be out checking.

0: Bravo 6.
1: Here's our parcel data. These are in progress at New Haven Grove Missionary Baptist Church. I got a confirmed system online says someone possibly breaking in the location advisor, so be looking in the back of the location advisor. The location has been getting broken into lately.
2: What's the location?
1: 665 Claiborne Avenue, 665 Claiborne Avenue.

0: what you got to need to roll with dispatch.
1: How long can go? Yeah, service on 65 Claiborne Avenue for this being the very possible progress. Two shots, you still got you on your traffic stop.
2: Okay.
1: 5321. Yeah, I'll respond over there.
2: Problem one, me and three on ride, this radio's dead.
1: Copy that, right?

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2: That's

0: Bravo, sir. You go ahead and put me in the area. Be advised which building they're at.
1: Be advised they said to get in a vehicle leaving. It's a Buick.
2: Is that the old Catholic church you're talking about?
1: At the clock one of St. Charles. It's a stop sign.
0: Yeah, but it's moving the vehicle right there.
3: Wait for that.
0: Through the dispatch.
1: Yeah, there's somebody behind them. Go ahead.
0: Jam 4. We're going to be behind a Mitsubishi, not a Buick. No tag info.
1: Jam 4.
3: Are you stopping?
0: Negative, but they're not driving fast. They're like slow rolling, but they're not stopping. Might be trying to tuck some in the car or something.
3: All right. We're not going to be in the pursuit over no property if they're not stopping.
0: Dispatch, put us on St. Charles. 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
0: Respond to the missed disturbance 207 Lake Chapel Circle, 207 Lake Chapel Circle. Responding by Mariah about the subject calling Murphy, you know what I'm saying, a suspect. Can I advise on weapons?
1: I'm sorry, 10-9, have you been doing what now?
0: The male is on scene assaulting her.
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0: 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We're going to remain on scene until JPD gets here.
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2: Charlotte 2. What's on 2? Today, 2682-2682, they should be 187, body camera 9404, no laptop today.
0: Hey.
2: I made you to church on Claiborne. What are the other units?
0: On Ellis.
2: Temple. Was there a complaint of coming here to the church?
0: I'm talking about the same citizen.

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1: It's a paper day.
0: Make a lick in my van.
1: Never miss it if you're out of land. Sorry, they put me out.
2: Bravo 30 dispatch, are you ever run a social? Two socials?
3: Yes, sir.
2: You guys, you can run the socials?
0: Or.
3: Well, I'm not too sorry, Chuck. Careful. Back out with you.
0: Send that for me.
3: Walling Route to Flag Chapel Circle. Back out this individual for 348 Flag Chapel Circle.
0: Send that
3: for me. She advised that the search crowd left her at arrival and said that she didn't want to report at 10-4.
0: 10-4. For 123, 123, be around to SM engine on I-55 north across the Savannah, I-55 north across the Savannah. It's not a VA. It's not a VA. 2025 Lake Mesa versus a Dark Cola Q.
3: Yeah,
0: for a 2023 Allen Silver and Cola versus Louis County Iron Holdings out of 12, Chris out of 15, 20, with Government Bureau in Mississippi. And you guys have no thousand on it.
2: Bravo
0: 3.
2: 2 Bravo 3.
0: Keep calling again.
2: 2 Bravo 3.
0: 10-4 unit. Keep on running on your phone. We're trying
2: to run. 10-4, I got two socials. I need to do an NCIC and a local check.
0: 10-4 socials.
2: First social is going to be 587-831532. She'll come back to a Samal Farley, date of birth February 19th, 1998. Black male.

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0: Okay, 507-831-532, correct, Mississippi?
1: 587-831-532-10-4.
0: All right, so I got 587-831-5324, Carmel Brinson Fairley out of 635 Rich Drive, Jackson, Mississippi, for a black male, DLB 02-910-1998 license. No EMTJC 141, it's coming out for your local check now, unit.
1: 10-4.
0: Well, that local check is low enough. Go ahead with that second social you need rent.
1: 10-4, ma'am. 428-83-1177. Nicholas Bowman. Date of birth 12/9/1997. Black male.
0: Okay, turn on that and touch one more time for me if you don't mind.
1: Social 428-83-1177.
2: For Queen Mayor.
3: Who? What's the, Lumiere, the Queen Mayor?

0: through the dispatch, do not know the mayor. Just advised he was on Queen Mary. I just come out to assist. Making contact with him now.
1: 10-4.
2: Dispatch, AMR 722 is going to transport one patient to university. 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
1: Clear.
3: Can you add all the info into the CAD call for me?
1: I'm going to drive the engine. 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
3: 10-4, thank you.
4: 8-9-7, can one of you units pull an information report in case we get a complaint on that tomorrow, a break-in or something? We'll already have our suspect.
3: 10-4, Sergeant, we're pulling a case number out here for misdemeanor possession of marijuana 2 times and some VTO tickets.
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1: 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1415, 1415, 1415, 1415, 1415, 1415, 1415, 1415, 1415, 1415, 1415, 1415, 1415, 1415, 1415, 1415, 1415, 1415, 1415, 1415, 1415, 1415, 1415, 1415, 1415, 1415, 1415, 1415, 1415, 1415, 1415, 1415, 1415, 1415, 1415, 1415, 1415, 1415, 1415, 1415, 1415, 1415, 1415, 1415, 1415, 1415, 1415, 1415, 1415, 1415, 1415, 1415, 1415, 1415, 1415, 1415, 1415, 1415, 1415, 1415, 1415, 1415, 1

0: 97. That's he on something different. It'll be in related to the call that we went out to, him and I went out there to 348 Flag Chapel. But it's something different.
1: 10-4, I'm clearing 207 Flag Chapel, type of
0: Triple.

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1: Pan 4, I'm in the Bravo 4. You're still in the public phase, it's already multiple charges.
0: Pan 4, you have arrived at Star Bravo 4, there are multiple charges.
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0: 10 4, I'll be trying for you. One black male, adult city hall, 7 miles from knowledge. May you have AMR. 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
1: That's all.
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1: Sure.

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Okay. Charlie one.

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Courtney Gray is our complainant, and she'll be sending by a black-owned envoy requesting PD standby while she gets items from the location.

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1: Rich Muntz, Stratton Motorist, 5702 Mega Airways. That's 5702 Mega Airways. That's Fleetway Shell. You'll be speaking with Jayla Warfield. She's 10-12 in a gray Toyota Camry at the red light.
2: I saw when I was coming in. I've been wrapped.
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0: Hey, I want to know if the male bleeding. Maybe I want to know what's going on with him.
1: 10-4, please.
0: Is he bleeding from the head?
1: Negative.

0: 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Mr. 14, AMR. 730, one time, $3. Thanks, sir.
1: Truck 23.
2: Oh, yeah.
1: Dispatch, we retrieve personnel. We're right back to district.
2: Clear.
0: Bravo, sir.
2: Go ahead.
0: Yeah, for now, I apologize. I didn't advise. Did anybody have anything on that local check?

For Camille Ferries, the first meal you ran, Mr. Haley. It's going to be 10-10 on local tech, 10-10 local tech. Doing this up, going now.

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0: 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How was the first and last day? 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
2: Who's calling for?
1: Probably not. I said when I talk with you, I'll be in your PC, man. You got a camera? 8393.
0: Charlie 3, you came in 10-1-10-9. 9-1-9-9. 9-1-9-9. Charlie 3, you don't have the rest of you logging on. Can you slow down for me, please?
2: I'm sorry, man.
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0: 政府。
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0: 10-4, 2334.

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1: Black Envoy.
0: Okay.

0: 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Dash 3903 Hanging Moss Row. Cross is listening on South Drive. Hey, what's up? Is that McDonald's? They want people to quit a lot. Simple.
1: 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Showing the precinct on 10-7. Have a good night now.
0: Simple, you too.
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0: 93 the area, Beaverbrook Drive in Middle Lane. This is Beaverbrook Drive in Middle Lane. It was kind of like a same feature, like a large hole in the area.
1: Beaverbrook in Middle Lane.
0: Ten four.
1: Ten four. I see a route.
0: Ten four. 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
1: Go to Charlie Seat.
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1: Go ahead.
0: Tempo, 1023. And miles is going to be 105-423, 105-423.
1: Respond to suspicious vehicle one, well, abandoned vehicle 120411 at Roll, Crawford's Powers Avenue. It was kind of like a siren system by the aggressive damn left in the middle of the street. Want PD to check it out.
2: That's Tempo. I'll be en route and change me to 3 Charlie 4. Mr. Love on is 3 Charlie 4.
1: Tempo.
0: One Charlie 2.

0: Jim, I got one call holding 324 West Northside Drive. 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
1: Jenny RTF, Basin EA, Duke, Duke, Shelby, Road to Hickory, check with shots fired.
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3: Clear.
2: HBO 10-8, be advised, that was going to be the security vehicle.
3: Be advised,
2: there was going to be security vehicles, HBO tonight.
3: Yeah,

0: Charlie 2. Get me off this vehicle. Mike Bravo 1, 944.
1: Careful, what's that address again?
2: 3726 West Capitol Street, 3726 West Capitol Street, crossing Columbia Avenue.
1: Careful.
2: Okay, right now, 1049.

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0: You put us back in service.
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0: Three Charles, I mean, three Charles Six. Three Charles Six. Show me Rick tonight, ACO. What other call you have?
1: I have an auxiliary at 324 West Northside Drive in Popeyes to work on my PD clear lot. And I have an auxiliary at 3190 West Northside Drive. It's funny. I'm managing my PD clear lot by the vehicle doing donuts.
0: Okay, what
1: else
0: can I support this over there by the roads. Let me get this Popeyes first and then I'll go down there.
1: Yes, ma'am. After the body count.
2: Charlie Green.
3: Charlie 3.
2: Okay. I'm route to Charlie 1 at 5840 Ridgewood Road, 5840 Ridgewood Road, building Q5, that's Quebec 5.
0: Two four. 10-4. 10-4. 10-4. 10-4. 10-4. 10-4. 10-4. 10-4. 10-4. 10-4. 10-4. 10-4. 10-4. 10-4. 10-4. 10-4. 10-4. 10-4. 10-4. 10-4. 10-4. 10-4. 10-4. 10-4. 10-4. 10-4. 10-4. 10-4. 10-4. 10-4. 10-4. 10-4. 10-4. 10-4. 10-4. 10-4. 10-4. 10-4. 10-4. 10-4. 10-4. 10-4. 10-4. 10-4. 10-4. 10-4. 10-4. 10-4. 10-4. 10-4. 10-4. 10-4. 10-4. 10-4. 10-4. 10-4. 10-4. 10-4. 10-4. 10-4. 10-4. 10-4. 10-4. 10-4. 10-4. 10-4. 10-4. 10-4. 10-4. 10-4. 10-4. 10-4. 10-4. 10-4. 10-4.

0: 3 Charlie 4, show me there.
1: Careful.
2: Let me check on this subject. 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He's a pothole.
1: Court.

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1: Clear.

0: Is there deployment? People called in about the fire and tickets and they witnessed a few meals near Ben and Charlie outside the pressure fighting.
1: Hello, I'm in here. You said, see?
0: Check on near Ben and Charlie, yes ma'am.
2: Okay. Charlie 3, Charlie 5, yeah, I'm running for gas, I have to refuel.
0: Careful.

0: one.
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1: Three.
0: Seven, one.
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0: Halifax. Okay. You did say Southwest, Southwest Village Apartment. Well, that's correct. Well, they have security out here and they haven't had any issue. Can you give the caller a caller back and ask her, does she want to speak to the police?
1: Yes, I will.
2: Show me out on Levernet. I see someone on the golf course. Could you copy this tag for me? It'll be a fleet tag. Foxtrot Lima 39905.
0: Foxtrot Lima 39905.
2: 10-4. I see two individuals way off in the distance on the golf course. I'm going to try to see what they're up to.
0: 10-4, what's your 20?
2: 11-8 and Woodrow Wilson. I'm at this Mississippi Silver Air Patrol. I'm going to try to get an address. 10-4.
1: Why can't you use the AMR to check this email out?
2: Triple.
0: I'm 1093 in this apartment complex. They do have security out here as well. Copy rate.
3: So I'll be 10-8. You tell on any other potholes.
0: 10-4, 2300.
3: Charlie, please.
0: Charlie,
3: please. Please put me out of it.
0: Roll the parking lot, clear. 10-4.

0: Charlie 4.
1: Charlie 4.
0: The address could possibly be 1600 Leverneta, either Sam's Jones Jr. Drive. I'm not sure what the address on which street.
1: Can't follow.

0: Try the two and try the three.
1: Three power seat. Charlie 2. 3 Charlie 3. Show me back tonight. ICO.
2: 24.
0: 2305. East Carl, it's 1503 with Haven Boulevard. 1503 with Haven Boulevard. Loud music in the area.
3: We're
0: going to
3: West Haven?
0: So plainly called for in reference to the favorite of peace, Mr. Jones, the one to see an officer at the location of 1503 West Haven Boulevard, 1503 West Haven Boulevard, crossing Highway 80. Want to see PD about loud music in the area.
3: To somewhere else.
0: He was going to be at his home, but I can't wait to call you.
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0: 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Okay. Now the area of Comfort Street and Firewood Drive. This Comfort Street and Firewood Drive. It was kind of like a fire season where I shot fire in the area.
1: Comfort Street.
0: Yes, 10-4.
1: 10-4.
0: 10-4, estimated body count.

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0: 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Again.
1: Okay.
0: Three, five, seven, 13. This is in the building unit. They're at the Mystic 943 West Capitol Street.

0: 943. Another capital zero. We stop at the 1300 block, I believe.
1: Hotel 4.

0: Officer 293 for racing 4361, South Drive, 159 for Duke Avenue for an alarm. Time now, 11:14.
1: Bob, that's cool.
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0: Sophie, at 10-8, they feel they're moving off the golf course.
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0: 10-4, can you go call the car?
1: I just said. Which one for
0: the car? Well, it's not phone. She's police that is missing.
1: She's not showing her missing.
0: Therefore, thank you, sir.

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3: 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That tag is going to be Mike Delta Kilo 698. 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
1: 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Should come into a Hill Quarrel. 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
1: What's the job to? Check along 159 Frederick Avenue, 159 Frederick Avenue. Great Hill and Church, front motion of Kiosk.
0: 10-4, Charlie 2 en route.
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0: 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It's blacked out.
1: Tonight before on track road, headed with our Richmond, do you know?
2: Listen, we're actually close to the VA ball field. I'll clear it out first. Then being around the alarm, you just say they're out there racing again.
1: Yeah,

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1: But you seen Capitol, was it close to Cooper Road or close to the site?
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0: 3. 10-4. About 1400 today. 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

0: 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It's going to be 2-6-0-6.
1: About that. 0-8-0-6. No. 0-8-6-0-9. So I'm going to be at 440 Heritage Place. 440 Heritage Place crossing Sherbrooke Drive. Miss Monica, who is 10 miles out in a gray SUV. Wants us to check on a 70-year-old auntie at this location who's been sending out SOS for the last 5 minutes and unable to get on the line.
2: 10-4.
1: Sorry, can't wait to call you until the 4th.
3: Oh, Carl, you just showing you a drone for information. No information inside the call.
0: That's simple. Is that a who's the officer?
4: I'm getting additional calls about these people blocking and pumping at the raceway.
2: Yeah. Your roads for that.
1: Nothing.
2: I think that Black America just passed me on McClure Road headed towards Terry Road in Savannah.

0: Okay, watch out, let's go.
1: Yeah, let me have a good vehicle.
0: Nah.
1: Mike Bravo, X-ray 770. Mike, X-ray 770. That's going to be a vehicle that Capital's looking for about in the, it's going to be on Savannah Road and 80 Street, Savannah and 80 Street.
0: That's going to be a nigga. That car has nothing to do with you. Transfer your car. It's probably going to be 11:50 p.m.
1: I'm about to head out to headquarters. I was just about to, they just arrived. Okay, I'm going to head to the call.
0: I can't run and call you. 11:50 p.m.
1: Yeah.

0: 5961. 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
1: I work Bravo, Chuck, at Bevan.
0: Thank you for the rate, ma'am. That's all I was checking for.

0: Two times for each other, five. 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
1: Barakov.
0: Before you, that's everybody else.

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1: Who is 4 Charlie 4?
0: 793 in my residential off of Manhattan.
1: Hey, well, that'd be glad.
2: Peach, please.
1: Yeah.

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1: Okay.
0: 10-8 UA.

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0: Put me in the area of Heritage, please.
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2: Step our back unit.

0: 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She's 10-4. Her phone just messed up.
1: 1 Charlie 2, I copy the radio course.
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0: Are you 10-4?
1: I'm 10-4.

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0: 912
1: Wolfert. What time is Tulsa's location?
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0: 23 of building 400.

0: Hi, this is Al. What can I get calling you?
1: Jonathan, you got Carl's home.
0: I'm trying to hear a four species person call at 1162 McDowell Circle. Four species lay male in the area.
1: Yeah, 4 is almost out of your home.

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2: 2703, HOV 179, camera 6 Romeo 06, laptop 070.
1: Can we have camera again?
2: 6 Romeo 06.
3: Any traffic? What was your traffic?
0: For it, but you're not coming through on our end. I arrived up to 8. Did you have a more?
3: 418 Bonavista Avenue, 418 Bonavista, you got it.
0: Copy. Here we're out.
3: Go ahead, everybody, camera.

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1: Pushing.

0: Two seven three. Come on, test VTO. On Bobby Russell Robinson. Bobby Sean Robinson. 20 gonna read Hotel Quebec India 193. Hotel Quebec India 193.
1: What other calls we have holding headquarters? Is just that suspicious person?
2: Yeah, show me a ride for a living 62 McDowell Circle, crossing McDowell Road. Confirm to the driver of the bloody man walking around in the area. This is 64 on the call. Ride a cam when he comes.
1: Yes,
2: that's
1: over.
2: Okay.
3: State in Manhattan. What captain unit?
4: Oh, you do my confirmation.

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1: Okay, go ahead, sir.
2: 24.

0: 637 Lake Glen Place. Stephanie called and advised her application with her ex named Mario Christian. Let's see, driving a room and probably somebody has busted the window out of her car. 637
1: Lake Glen. 637
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1: 6-4.
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0: One Charlie three, one Charlie one. Three.
1: One
0: Charlie three and one Charlie one, unit 22-1047 domestic call. It's location of 200 Riverwoods Drive, 200 Riverwoods Drive in Panther Pine Ridge Garden Apartment Complex. The unit Bravo 6, see Miss Louise. Everything is Christian Lewis. Reference to his friends on scene, causing 1047. A female give with no clothing description. Before I got. Tell him when you call for the call as well.
1: Yes,
0: oh, you invited him when he called at 12 and 1.

0: Un rato. 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Trip 20, we're running a big, come on, see, roll right outside the 200 Riverwood with a black in color fresh and dark blue in color Kia. 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
1: November 1 Yankee Alpha Hotel Juliet.
0: You can stand up. Who are you?
1: Charlie 2. I was paying for my call. UTM.
0: You will never acknowledge their traffic, sir. Please wait to be knocked by this stage audience. This is Charlie 97 on 31.
1: 34, this is.
0: You copy a unit out with a gun in her hand and then call out.
1: 10-4, I copy.
0: Number 3. Number 397.
1: So.
0: I was out here with this vehicle before dispatch gave out the information for the call. I didn't get a chance to call out due to the fact that she had the radio. You copy that traffic?
1: 10-4.
0: I'm trying to do dispatch. Are you ever running your gun? I am. Go ahead. Just see if you're going to give me your rent. I have you tell you that you're wrong. November Echo Whiskey 689. November Echo Whiskey 689.
1: Copy.
0: Serial number November Echo Whiskey 689 is gonna be 1010 per NPIC. 10-4, I copy. 10-4, I copy. Are you sending with Terry Road and crossing what intersection? 200 Rebel Wood. 10-4.

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1: un saludo, thank you.
0: Por
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0: Bravo six, Bravo six.

0: Tell Tommy 2, go ahead.
1: Okay, well, it looks like a black male, body, must look at the weapon. Again, 73198, so. She's not sure if it's 73198 or 73199, but the name is Ronnie Westbrook, black male.
2: And I have a complaint in the city of Resting 1162, McDowell Circle.
0: No complaints to see. He's a junior.
1: Yes, ma'am, he is. Ronnie Westbrook, Jr.

0: Okay. Mr. Westbrook is 1010 on local. No, he's after he warrants license number 802-800-862-802-800-866. Last known 924 Eagle Nest Drive out of Byron. The date of birth is date of birth showing on Mr. Westbrook
1: 731 of 1999.
0: 924 Eagle Nest Drive, Alabama.
1: 10-4, thank you.
2: I'm driving by.
0: Driving by, okay.
2: So I went back to Bonavista to get this man last name. It's Burnworth. Billy Burnworth.
0: Come on.

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2: Three, Bravo, 6.
1: So 6, go ahead with traffic.
2: 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My beginning mileage is 146363.
0: Three Charlie 6, she says 08741.
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0: fix the, sorry. He said that's his brother, but he left.
1: Careful.
0: What are you trying to say?
1: How's he say it?
0: She was like tonight, okay.

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1: Hi, 3 Charlie 2, 3 Charlie 4. Four Charlie 4, Cleveland Boulevard, 5655 Cleveland Boulevard. Just on the street police if I have issues early about people walking around his house. Nothing progress. Franklin by the camera, 1242, 3 Charlie 6, go ahead.
0: 1093 Fleetway, Exxon and Dollar General walking.
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1: Well, you're on I-20. 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
1: Next time it's 2, respond to I-20. I-28 Gallatin, I-28 Gallatin, pedestrian hit, and it's responding to location. I-28 Gallatin, pedestrian hit. Rest one, y'all on I-20 hit east or westbound.
0: Westbound.
1: Hey, unit. Strike 3.
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0: payment of reason for not attending the afternoon from the world and not confirmed this location is going to be on I-20 westbound right in Galveston. Got a pedestrian hit. 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
0: I'm at the location, not able to make contact. Could you reach out to that caller, have them step out?

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1: Go ahead.
0: Tom, 210, green and beat.
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0: 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I'm going to be 26 location of 5028 Quail Ridge Drive, 5820 Quail Ridge Drive, Crunkin' Fox Glen Drive, Phoenix, Shania. 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
1: Thank you.

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1: I'm gonna do a sub to the case number. She had a blue card. You can show me back to that.
2: 108.
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0: for the 1050 head frontage road, it's right in front of Superior Oil. It's not going to be P's too. It's going to be Capital area. If I'm there, if they're still around for your location.
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1: 4 Charter 4.
0: Hey, you have to line up. 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
0: What call was that?
1: I was talking to 1 Charlie 2.
0: Okay. Yes, ma'am. I'm 6 miles out. Get ready to turn on Sour Road from Highway 2.
1: I got it right.

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1: Charlie 1. 3.
0: 4-1, 4-3. South 23rd Domestic. And 3 River 1 Drive. 3 River 1 Drive. This is Roger, calling Daniel. I said, Bureau final scene, call 1047.
1: Charlie 1, sir. Put me out at 380. McDowell Road.
0: You gonna stop at your call on River 1?
1: Here we go. Four Charlie 4. Turn back to 8, UTL.
0: 10-4. Units right at the River 1. Activate my camera, 124.

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0: let's say upon arrival?
1: Two telephone on the tile.
0: Jack 4, I'll be around to 196,000 of circle. Stand by while I come out, you want to get there, I belong to.
1: See, well, that's why I can't when you call them, I'm back at 2 a.m.
0: Okay. So, what around with?
1: Why can't when I call you?
2: Roger.
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1: .895 West McDowell Road, you clear out screen, it's going to be 1082 as well.
2: They call out of being clear, your screen is a little late, but thank you, sir.
1: Oh, technology. Careful.

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2: Yeah, well.
1: Okay, well. 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
1: Well, Mr. Rodney Hart.
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1: 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Confirm Virginia Tech, Uniform Charlie South 6041.
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0: Yeah, copy. 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

0: 3828 West Capitol, 3828 West Capitol. It's going to be for an alarm at the Function Resident. No kill.
1: Uniform Charlie Golf 6041.
2: And for Virginia Ted.
1: 10-4. I'm showing a record for that vehicle.
2: 10-4.
3: Yeah, we're up.
0: One thing for everyone, yeah.

0: 2 Charlie 3.
1: Entry 8.
2: Lima Alpha Sierra Hotel Alpha. First name. Last name is Bravo Romeo. India, Sierra, Charlie, Echo, Oscar, Echo.
1: What's your date of birth?
2: 10-16-84.
1: So what's number?

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1: Just make sure I got the right information. You can have the first name spelling, Lima Alpha Sierra Hotel Alpha. First name, last name, Bravo Romeo India Sierra Charlie Oscar Echo.
0: Hey,
1: boy. Trying to work for the female on NCIC for local.
0: Hey, boy, you got a function. We don't have it.
1: I'm not showing any information for the female.
0: Check Virginia.

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1: Okay. Get a case number for this order.
0: Case number 26-06-08-751, repeat 08-751, time of call 121.

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0: Unit 2 player. I need a status and 20 check on all my units. I'm going to be 204 Sierra 1 Charlie 1.
1: How are you doing? Tonight.
0: Charlie 2.
1: 2, how are you doing?
0: Charlie 3.

哦，对，现在没有线，我们听一下啦。是广州有哈维 A 四一八四的命令。This is being carried forward to 205 AM.

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0: Hello, I'm 121 Iris Avenue, 121 Iris Avenue. Tell me at the Bay Resident General Motel Kilo.
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0: 4 Charlie 3.
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0: 10-4, show me en route to City Hall. One black female, beginning miles going to be 147663. 147663.
1: Yeah, we're down now, 210.

0: happened because. Make contact with that individual from a domestic and let her know that her child was sent for, and then he didn't have anything active, so he was not arrested.
1: Ms. Johnson, 10-4.
2: 2-3. 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

0: Charlie 4.
1: We have an attention. We should call me. 7-3. 147-673.
2: Boy, Charlie 1. Go ahead. 4-1. Charlie 1. Put me out 6-7-3.

0: Three top three through top two.
1: Three, go ahead.
2: Two.
0: 3341 Elwood Avenue, 3341 Elwood Avenue. MR calling in a male subject. Also on some type of narcotics, punching out windows at that location.
1: 3341
0: Elwood Avenue. 2 copy, 3 copy, I'm in route. 10-4, 2-3-4, 3-5, can't be advised, it's stating he's on PCP.

0: What kind of vehicle was it on that?
1: 10-9.
0: What kind of vehicle was it?
1: Model.

0: What's another one? Stop responding to Pre-Trip 6010 Alpha Pi North. Clear call name, about the vagrant on scene. You can leave.
1: Boy, just said that, why is I was 10-6? Can you rewrap?
0: Hey, what's funny?

What's up, Michael Vega? It's a crucial 6010, Copy Divide North. Clerk called in by the Vega on scene. He's gonna leave. Okay. Take everybody's room.

0: He was out of him, Mark. He got a cut on his hand, like on the inside of his wrist.
1: They're coming around.

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1: 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Let me back about 6-4.
0: 241.

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1: Isso, would you to answer?
0: What's it there for?

0: 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Just make sure you're 1093 in your business.
1: Walk up. Charlie 2 Papa.
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1: Oh.

0: We've had two from Bradley.
1: Two.
0: It's 6 o'clock. Avenue.
1: Everything
0: one. I said 6 on Edwards Avenue.
1: That's 10-4. They're about to transport to MMC. A few mics. I just tried to get him stabilized because he's got a race right now.

0: 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Three times, go ahead.
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Full charge, sir. Chingle, so respond to the Motel 6, it's 6145 I-55 North, 6145 I-55 North. Sorry, 6 and June, I was patrolling the area, blue lights.

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1: Six.
0: Red black.
1: Nick.
0: Captain. 10-4, show me 10-9-3 is complete. Show me back tonight.
1: Yeah.

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1: Wait.
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0: 4-3.
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0: 4-4.

0: I appreciate it. Okay, well.
1: Good night, Rizzo.
0: Yeah, well, it was 233.

0: 2655 South, 2655 South. 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
0: I see where you go.
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0: I'm on the 3. 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
0: Say her first name.
1: Charlie in India, November Delta. Romeo Echo Oscar, November, November Alpha. 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
0: One Charlie 2, pull out the units on 55.
2: Unit, you know, what's your time?
3: Charlie 2. Probably out with Charlie 2 on a traffic stop. You're here at Columbus and then Bobby Rush. Gray Volkswagen, no tag.
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0: Probably about 602 Queen Circle, 602 Queen Circle. 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
1: 10-4, yeah, right.
0: What's that, Michael? What about him?

0: 4 Charlie 1.
1: We have 4 Charlie 1.
0: Sable, have a great morning.
1: 4 Charlie 7. I mean, 4 Charlie 4.
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1: 7-6-7.
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0: 3, same traffic, 10, 7. 3, same traffic, 10, 7. 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

是二三。Stranded motorist, Lynch Craft, Lynch Craft. 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
0: 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There should be 200. I have a truck. 9246. 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
0: For response to 3700 block of Troy Avenue, we're getting a call about someone causing disturbance. 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
1: Four.
3: You just tried to respond to 3732 Edwards Avenue. This is Tate Poppy, said Edwards, 3732 Edwards.
0: Three seven three two Edwards Avenue.

0: for one. Went out for who? I went after two, is already logged on.
1: I'm not logged on. I'm out of two. I'm out of two. 1789
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1: BC-20 responding.
2: Sam responding.
0: That's number four. We got fired about
3: 10-4.

Mid Preston, you responded 3732 Terrell Avenue. PD is on scene. Confirmed it's an actual fire. Switch on the 5-1-1. All units responding 3732 Terrell. 5-1-1.

0: to engine 21. Engine 21, respond to 3732 Terrell Avenue for a house fire. Engine 21, 732 Terrell Avenue for a house fire, fire ground one.
1: 21 responding.

0: Reach out, Vince. Yeah, my room just yeah. Come out here at 3720, waking up these residents here at this house next door.
1: Sorry, buddy, pull me out. 32, I'm going to the other side, or back the other side.
2: Hey, you're 7-5 back. We've been in an accident. We need a decent one. See our unit, Alpha unit, I'll say we're at the Northside Drive in front of Taco Bell.
0: I've been to 7.

0: Peace, Sunnyside. Can you give me that street name and address again?
1: 3732 Terrell Avenue. 3732 Terrell Avenue. Go to
2: 511. 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
1: Copy. 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
2: That's clear. We got injuries. Got injuries inside the fire truck. Got injuries.
1: Okay, I got them up.
3: SU-20, I'll respond to units. We see heavy black smoke.

0: Yeah, well, thank you, sir. Show 7 here, round 2 of 6 in your 7.
1: Thanks, 17.
2: To the people that say that, I just spoke with them. They said that we're not the back door. They said the owner should be on the other side. They don't see him.
3: In 65 Square.
2: We got 5 and 10 down on the side.
1: That's clear. Just for Engine 7, we got Red 17 in front.
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5: 60-20 on location. 60-20 be establishing to rail command. We'll be laying a line through engine 10. Engine 10, operator engine 10 into the hydro close to you guys. Do we need to lay this line?
2: Okay. DC 3 to find this space. Final space, could you get another DC to respond to that location at Terrell Avenue, that house fire? I got several firefighters in this fire truck that's being there. I'm going to stay on the scene of this location right here.

0: top of DC-3. Furnace Master DC-1, DC-1. Hill Avenue, 3732 Hill Avenue for a house fire.
1: This is also, give me the PDI of the traffic control. Northside driver, hang him off.
0: Sir, we're getting. Or 3 West Northside Drive. Somebody's for an accident with injuries involving a fire truck and a gray Chrysler. They're in front of the Taco Bell.
2: Pull over up.

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3: 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You showing the chief back and serving in the house.
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2: I'm in Great
1: Price, man. DFD? 10-4, yes, ma'am.
2: Good work, thank you, sir. I'm at
1: 19. 19, go ahead, be back.
2: 19, respond with Rescue 17, 300 West Northside Drive, 330 West Northside Drive for the 19 injury.
1: That's for sure, 19 is fine.
5: This man shows C6 in route, also.
0: What we have here is a single family dweller, about 1,200 square feet. 50% wall, roof frame, brick structure. 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
6: 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Something just left. 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Good.
0: Terrell Command to C6.
1: And
2: DC3 will go ahead
1: and respond to 311.
0: Yeah. DC1
7: dispatch.
0: That's not working. Turn it off. Turn it off. Go ahead and open the flood. Rescue 20. Copy. Fire dispatch. If you could have DC3 to reach out to Rescue 20 on 5 Round 1.
2: And again, for that record, for that vehicle, it's going to be the 4 Hotel Tango Golf 748, correct?
0: 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You can have your units to respond to your location. I can carry out these duties if you like.
1: 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So DC3 was firm back to Northside Drive and hang him off for the accident.
2: Oh.
1: Rescue 20, how about the situation?
2: I copy. You try to 974 call sign, please.

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1: It should be 266, channel 4597. They have to launch us out.
0: Charlie. Rolling on for real, it's old 5 round 2, and are you on thing? 5 round 1, and are you on thing?
2: I tried, her car was hit, so her stuff is everywhere. She don't know where it is, and she is shocked.
0: Four, five, and injured. I copy, sir. EMI has been updated. Good camera, you call you 547.

0: 17 will be North Alcalan Dispatch. Well, yeah, I'll see through Christopher, case number.
1: Go ahead with the case.
0: I'm assuming you have to try the 6 for your accident. That'd be 26-06-08774. Again, last 5 is 08774.
2: Engine 21 on scene.
0: I'll use the Terrell Avenue. Go to 551. 551. I'll use for Terrell.
1: I'm not sure. I'm not down there. 97, what's the tag number on the bill?
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0: Copy, thank you.
4: Charlie 3, Charlie 2.

0: sandwich too.
1: When he confirmed Phoenix, he said, oh, can you ask FG someone's in the backyard? They need some help.
0: Come again, I couldn't copy your traffic because it's distorted. Sound like you muffling sound.
1: If one of the citizens say someone's in the backyard and they ask, can you get have FG go in the back of the house?
0: Go in the back of the house for what?
1: If I have someone need some help on the back of the house.
0: There was nobody back there a few minutes ago when I checked. Someone back there now?
1: I'm speaking with a person that says someone's back there now.
0: I'm down here with the people that, in fact, all your people are out, right, sir? Nobody's in the backyard because we've already checked.
2: We got to have him on the scene, along with him on the supervisor as well.
0: So we have a female on the line that said her son advised he's not getting help. He's 1-5.
2: Truck 19, arriving on the scene. We'll be out checking with, come on.
0: Truck 19.
2: Hey, Mars, with the young lady her son is with dispatch. No time to hang him off.
0: Okay, any command and staff out there that can call extension 2093J1 for me?
2: That's correct, dispatch. 7963 gonna call.

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0: Good. 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
2: 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We're at 1583 East County Line Road. 1583 East County Line Road. 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
1: Papa 1.
0: You have 1583 light, Champ 1.
1: Papa 1. We need a walk when you get the light.
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2: 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What happened? 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
2: Force decisions vehicle near 1966 Teakwood Drive, 1966 Teakwood Drive, across the Longwood. 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Virus. We've been there since yesterday. Thank you, ma'am. By the camera, you
3: and two engine in the vehicle.
4: That's clear. I'll be in your on your location as soon as this train passed.
3: 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I got

0: também é Galeria.
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0: Second answer. 26, your transmission didn't come in clear. Clear it up for me. 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
2: You conduct secondary search, you found out clear?
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0: 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Truck 26, clear it up for us. Truck 26, the gentleman that's next to you, have him turn his radio down. Whoever's by you, tell him to cover their mics.
1: Do you have enough?
0: I can hear you well.
1: We performed a secondary search. We got the deceased dog in the back vehicle.
0: Command copy. Deceased dog in the back bedroom. This puppy's in there as well.
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0: Come on, go ahead. Command, talk.

0: production. Put Axis out here also. It's just the last.
1: Just more than kick.
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5: What's that address over on Terrell?
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4: Go ahead.
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3: My camera is 9426. Laptop is 2 Kilo Zulu. Put me on Charlie 6.
1: Copy.

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1: 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Okay, I have a big, big call for you, ma'am. I'll get another internet route to you and give me a mic so we can get that vehicle towed and cleared. I'm entering the car right now.
0: 10-4.
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0: Yeah, I'm at 2.5, my bad.
1: Call for this 300, Chrysler. Auto, ma'am. 10-9. Michael Sewing. If you said Michael Temple.

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1: Was on location.
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1: Yeah.
0: That's what I'll just verify, sir.
1: I just advised to put them out here on Teakwood.
0: You want Teakwood now, sir? Thank you.

0: 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Oh, go ahead. This is vehicle call at 5815 Highway 18, 5815 Highway 18. Why is it so suspicious why you laying inside the property? Tell me they call for you when you're ready for the car. Car.
1: Tempo, what's that, traffic?
0: A suspicious vehicle inside the location of 5815 Highway 18. 5815 Highway 18. Be at the AT&T.
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0: on. 1 Alpha 2.
2: 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You said 5815 Highway 18.
0: 24 reference to a white van outside the location at the north side of the property.
3: I'm sorry, you're fine with the fireman. Hotel Cabrillo number what?
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3: Come on.

0: I'm right there when I have holding on Petey, because I have a Mrs. Melissa. I have a Melissa Smith, too. At 5709 McGill's Boulevard for Mr. Terry, because someone's putting all his tires on his gold Suburban. We need to go available at 6:29 a.m. Probably after 9:50, after 9:70, after 9:09.
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1: சரி.
0: I put me on scene out here at AT&T, and as near as I am, this is day cold when I work.
1: She was pound and without pound.
0: So was it pound first?
1: Try to use the wages to verify that it's not working.
0: It's negative, it's not working.
1: It's for no gain to a G-time being in it.
0: All right, careful.
1: After 1 week, 10, 20, 30.

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1: You might have advised you when I got one for you.

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1: 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Give me 1 minute.
0: Okay, let's go.
2: 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Two times to UFC. AMR 317. Two times to UFC. AMR 302. Two times to UFC.

0: I'm sorry. Come in. Give me the mayor of my unit and information one more time, please.
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1: Simple. Your response to a malicious mystery at 5709 Megahertz Boulevard, 5709 Megahertz Boulevard, Ashley Summit, Ashley Drive, Nancy Terry, hereby someone flat his tires, all his golden suburban. Can we get the looks in here? We're on the right.

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I would. 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
1: Yeah, this is Wyatt.
0: What injury, officer?

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1: Hi.
0: Can you give me that case number that Charlie 2 drew at Cameron Park Apartment?

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0: Clear 771 is today. 1 Alpha 6 1083 around 1550 Wood Glen, 1550 Wood Glen crosses Flowers. No complainant. See if you see any pit bulls running loose in that area so we can contact animal control. Got a citizen advised she was just chased by 6 pit bulls.
1: Capital, you can just go out there. I'm 10 8 from that location. Go ahead and show me it. You said 1556 Wood Glen?
0: 1550, and it was around that area.
1: Boy, you go ahead and show me around to that location, please.
0: 1046, get your car.
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1: Alpha 3.
0: Sam 4, do you know if the previous dispatcher cleared this vehicle and have a tow truck en route?
2: Holes.
3: Got it. Appreciate it, Commander. Can I get a case number for this 1050? It's 1215 Dewey.
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0: Adesso, put me on Woodley and send Avery, please.
1: 2-4.

0: Coming out.
1: Put me out. What kind of vehicle do you fly here?
2: Yeah. 1550 is location where the dogs are. I don't know who dogs they are, but I attempted to make contact. You might want to get smack out here. They probably, the dogs are not pit, but they're outside of the gate. This 1550 is where they stay.
3: Had to mitigate. I'm going to be releasing all units from Terrell. Show Rescue 20 terminating Terrell Command back in service.
4: How is that on patrol?

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1: Well, they're vicious.
0: Careful.

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1: Alpha 2.
0: I make contact with the owner. I'm glad with the dog chasing. Just have them to contact her.
1: Where's the man still need to come out here or they put them up?
0: Put them up.
1: 10-4, then I'll 10-22 on SMAC for now.
2: Trey Avenue Command, is Austin 3 still on scene?
3: 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Austin 3 still on location.

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2: Houston 10.
0: That's close.

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0: You're chasing, sir.
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1: 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I just want. 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

0: 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Go ahead.
1: Target for the area of 1st Avenue and Magnolia Avenue. Complaining called in and reference to a gray vehicle, had a male and a female in there arguing. They want an officer to name the 3 and check for that female. They advised she was screaming.
2: Roger, 2900 Core was stolen. Gonna be building 6, apartment 63. Building 6, apartment 63.
3: Captain 4, what's the vehicle description?
1: Okay, crazy. They just advised a gray vehicle. They didn't give a model, make a model.
2: The vehicle not on the bulletin either.
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1: Avenue and Magnolia Avenue.

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2: What background are you on, Rescue 20?
1: Three Charlie 2.
2: Go ahead, 3 Charlie 2.
1: I'll be switching over to 3 Alpha 1. Same number. 1868. It should be 105, camera 0100. Laptop 2 kilo out. And I'm still out here, but, well, you can always show me 1080 HBO. I'm on Surreal Avenue.
0: Yes, rescue 20 copies. As a negative.

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1: Go ahead.
0: Check your alarm at 1633 Raymond, 1633 Raymond, Charles Robinson. 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
0: 10-4.

0: 政府。
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0: Okay, be advised, I don't see no red color vehicle occupied by a female and a male.
1: Ten four, I'm calling about
0: concerned citizen. Okay, 10-4. Well, I'm 1093 First Avenue to Magnolia, First Avenue towards Prentice.
1: What?

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1: Out of three.
0: 10-4 is still no attempt at the one.
1: Good check, 10-9.
0: Half of one.
1: We should be pulling up in a moment. I apologize.

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0: 4.

0: We have six.
1: Thank you, I'm sick.
0: I'm trying to tell you, what's the bed in the apartment number again?
1: Building 6, apartment 63.

Yeah, fine. 10-4 RTF, come out of VTO, Mayfield and Sunset, they got a silver Malibu, maybe copy 28. 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

0: 4.
1: 1 Alpha 4.
0: Put me out at 5473 Brook Hollow with Hotel Papa 2. 277 Hotel Papa 2. 277 Ford F-150.
1: 10-4. I thought you was...
2: Okay, Alpha 3.
1: 4.
2: 5802.
1: 2269661. 24. 3 Charlie. They keep it showing me back. And they RTL. Show me why it's green.
2: Three Alpha 3, I'm not getting anything back on that DL. This is gonna be a Mississippi DL.
0: 10-4, Mississippi driver license 8022-69661. Joseph Lewis, 10-20-93.
2: 10-4.
1: What kind of vehicle is it?
0: Ford F-150.
1: What color is it?
0: Maroon.
1: 10-4, 10-9.

They have to. Take me out of PC, what's in the internet and put me in? It should be.

0: vacation route.
1: So, well, let me get a case number on violation of 08
0: 0-8-7-8-8, repeating 0-8-7-8-8, time at 7:25.
2: Just clearing the ramp and just pulling off. I'm 10-8.
0: That's clear.

0: That's clear.
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1: What
0: is that? 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
2: Okay.
0: He's going to be speaking with Julia Lotz in reference to a stolen purse. She's going to be 10 foot lost out this location. Last name wearing all black.
3: 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I think someone may have tried to break into the business last night.
4: 10-4, give me the twin again.
3: 6057 Highway 18 with a Cross of Maddox.
4: I'm in route.
1: Three Alpha 6. That case number's gonna be 26. Dash 06-08784-26-06-08-784-26-06. Showing time dispatch 706, time of arrival 720.
5: 08784.
1: That's 10-4.
5: Alpha, motor information.
1: Yeah, 21-0871.
5: Careful.
1: Quickie, 1525. 1525.

0: I appreciate it. I'm 10-8 confirmed.
1: Attention all y'all, be on the lookout for a stolen 2009 Honda, gray Honda Accord. Be on the lookout for a gray 2009 Honda Accord, stolen from 95 West Carolina Road. They have front bumper damage on the driver's side, also on the rear passenger side, door damage.
2: We have a special primary info advisory on this bed change. They'll know the advisor when the switch goes like in this bed.
1: Yeah. Hey, tell you number on that vehicle is going to be Hotel Tango Echo 094, Hotel Tango Echo 094.
0: Operator traffic.

Okay, one. Okay, we'll find out how big and that will come out of

0: 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I'm still trying her.
1: 10-4. Come on, don't you put me out with her.
0: 10-4.
2: 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Auto camera information, 743.
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0: Mike 1538.
1: Can I have your number, Mike?
0: Mike 1538. Now, I'm going to go ahead and log on as 2 Alpha 5. Matt Gannis is going to 2 Alpha 2. My numbers will be 1538-174, camera 9495, no computer. Again, I'll be 2 Alpha 5.
1: 2-4. Okay, stand by, Chill out for a minute, because 2 Alpha 5 is on the call. And they like it. 2-4.
0: I'll
1: let you know. You're going to be safe.

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1: No, five, okay. I'm 1023.
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1: 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I'll be back to info. Back when they make 10-8 for this video camera.

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2: Clan.
1: For Alpha 1, and also Mobile Crime.
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4: Taking shit, why is she was stepping outside? I can see where she's at though.

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1: Five, six, eight, one, Highway 18, 5681, Highway 18. 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
1: Mobile crime. 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

0: I know. I mean, 2 out of 5 for now. Is on the line.
1: 10-4, thank you, Joe. 7-54. I'm getting ready to switch over 12-2, thank you.

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0: Tapa 4.
1: 4.
0: Hey, what did you say on birthday 4?
1: Correct.

Number four, he got hung up in traffic out north, but he should be there as quick as he can.

0: 4F4. Okay, you can put me in the area of what I'm looking for. What's that telling description?
1: Hey, female walking out of traffic, wearing a maroon shirt and gray pants.
0: That's good fucking area.
1: Yeah, 8:15.

0: 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Gray shirt and maroon shorts.
1: Well, they may have it backwards. It's just 1093. If you can see more of any more traffic, it just advise me if you need an emergency.
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2: Negative. She got on a gray shirt and some boxers. No shoes.
1: 10-4.

0: Yankee Two. It's a late. 24, put me out there, 45. 38, be a meter plane.
1: We are 2204. 2304. What's it?
2: Engine 26 will be in the dish. 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
4: 8 4 8 4 8 4 8 4 8 4 8 4 8 4 8 4 8 4 8 4 8 4 8 4 8 4 8 4 8 4 8 4 8 4 8 4 8 4 8 4 8 4 8 4 8 4 8 4 8 4 8 4 8 4 8 4 8 4 8 4 8 4 8 4 8 4 8 4 8 4 8 4 8 4 8 4 8 4 8 4 8 4 8 4 8 4 8 4 8 4 8 4 8 4 8 4 8 4 8 4 8 4 8 4 8 4 8 4 8 4 8 4 8 4 8 4 8 4 8 4 8 4 8 4 8 4 8 4 8 4 8 4 8 4 8 4 8 4 8 4 8 4 8 4 8 4 8 4 8 4 8 4 8 4 8 4 8 4 8 4 8 4 8 4 8 4 8 4 8 4 8 4 8 4 8 4 8 4 8 4 8 4 8 4 8 4

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1: 2 3. 2 3. 2 3. 2 3. 2 3. 2 3. 2 3. 2 3. 2 3. 2 3. 2 3. 2 3. 2 3. 2 3. 2 3. 2 3. 2 3. 2 3. 2 3. 2 3. 2 3. 2 3. 2 3. 2 3. 2 3. 2 3. 2 3. 2 3. 2 3. 2 3. 2 3. 2 3. 2 3. 2 3. 2 3. 2 3. 2 3. 2 3. 2 3. 2 3. 2 3. 2 3. 2 3. 2 3. 2 3. 2 3. 2 3. 2 3. 2 3. 2 3. 2 3. 2 3. 2 3. 2 3. 2 3. 2 3. 2 3. 2 3. 2 3. 2 3. 2 3. 2 3. 2 3. 2 3. 2 3. 2 3. 2 3. 2 3. 2 3. 2 3. 2 3. 2 3. 2 3.

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1: 2-4.
2: We're replaying the while she left this location. It is going downtown. The call taking about that it would be better for her to stay up here, but she insisted on going downtown. You can 1022.

0: Alpha 4 Alpha Tower, Carpenter.
1: That's me, this is Intimidator.
0: I have the major shins going by herself.
1: But she has already gotten a case for her, correct?
0: So far.
2: Two Alpha 4. Hey, 2 Alpha 4. Today.
1: Well, thank you, ma'am. 841.

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1: 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I need to see Becky. She advised she found a weapon inside her rental car and wants to return it to the police. Couple of high cam, actually.
2: My name is Robert. I want to talk to police and reference.
3: And I think

0: across another seat.
1: You send some units to Alex. 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
0: On the south.
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0: Folks are 9-6 and 3 are out. 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
1: 10-4, copy. 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
5: Alpha 1. They give a description of a vagrant?
6: Vagrant that you see behind Ollie's. Go ahead and detain him. I'm going to generate a report.
5: Squad copy.
7: Three, put me out of Ollie. Careful. I'll just be Idaho. It's going to be the OD residence. She ain't general motion.
1: Before I be
7: wrong.
1: I'm
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1: What was that room number again?
2: 317.
3: Some kind of away thing.
1: Right. Two on Wabash.
2: Here we are.
1: What is a long answer?
0: Two, four, sir.

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1: Could we have a seat?
0: It's not for it.

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1: Okay.
0: Kitty, from the location.
1: Kibble.
2: Unit
0: Conway. 3F6, so long, F4.
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1: Gregory.
2: What, Paul?
0: Jeff, well, I have an unknown trouble at 615 Dr. Moulton Street. 615 Dr. Moulton Street, possibly it's going to be a random street. A female caller called in. And we heard a distress in the background. Can't be for sure what's going on at this location.
2: Yeah, for 2, you can tell me.
0: Jeff, 4. Medicam activation.
2: Active what unit responding with 2?
0: Dory.
1: You're not copying, bro.
0: Cuff 4, you 22.

0: Alpha 4, are you in the African?
1: I'm at 12 4.
0: You in the African?
1: No. My system is not up. You need to switch over to NCIP.

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Triplet Highway 18. Hotel November Alpha 177. Hotel November Alpha 177.

0: Она в Дубае, чтобы ты найти.
1: Are you?

0: from 2. 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Alpha 2, 2790, Pembroke, 2790, Pembroke, crosses McDowell. Fear Mr. Banks for Officer Snowden with him.
1: Four, show me around, 2709, Pembroke.
0: 2790.
1: That's negative. It was involved in a hit and run with case number 0605892. Date of the accident was 6/20/2026. Also, just at Lynch Street.

0: Hey, today, in reference to that vehicle, it was down here. I'll be doing a sub to that auto theft report.
1: Zero five Foxtrot Victor Echo Romeo. Black and color Chevy Equinox. Is it Oscar 5 Foxtrot or 05 Foxtrot?
2: 05 Foxtrot Victor Echo Romeo.
1: 10-4.
2: Super.

0: Two.
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0: Lieutenant UPO, any disturbances?

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1: Let's
0: see. Oh, yeah. Who's taking the task on the end?
2: Order.
0: Can I?
2: Florida.

0: We have a seat.
1: Wait.
0: 10-4, Sean, there being a black Chevy utility vehicle. Belong to the leasing company.
1: At 8600
0: Hagar Boulevard, Orlando. No 29 of this vehicle.
2: Simple, what's the year on?

0: 对呀、
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0: 政府也在回政府。

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1: No, you can make the next call. Thank you.
0: Well, that's sir. Not approaching.
2: Dash 08801.
0: All right,
2: John. All right, this is.

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1: Hello, Echo, Echo, Golf, Alpha, November. 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
1: Can you run ATSC?
0: What's up, Bob? What is it?
2: I have a highly communicated information for, trespass.
0: For trespass number 26-06-08803-0803, time is going to be 8:45.

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1: This is all for Alpha One.
0: Alpha One.
1: Well, nothing is coming back to that name.

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0: This is Warcraft.

0: Apple One. Temple, on that name I have a social. 434-751067.
1: What's my book?

0: cold.
1: So, well, that saucer was 4-3-4-7-5.
2: Yes, sir.
3: 4-3-4-7-5-1-0-6-7.
1: Cook up. We have 6. Lieutenant RTO. Do we have cop number out?
3: What do we have to see?
1: 6 cop number out there. Precinct.

0: Horrible.
1: Four three four seven five one zero six seven.
0: Come up there, Pete is there.
1: 10-4.
0: Check the White Meadow, 424 East South Street, Jackson, Mississippi. No, this is you lost the words.
1: Yes. Tempor, you advise no once or once, so it's kind of hard to hear you.
0: Tempor,
1: thank you, sir.
0: Simple.
2: Answer.
0: Well, that warrant's being faxed to your email. That warrant's being faxed to your email.
2: Mark, your reference location.
0: 4114 Island Avenue. Lexus 411.

Good night, Mark. 10-4.

Purple two. Yes, well, I'm on a 4414 radio in Gilbert at Tessico. I've got in the black shoe area, I'm holding on, sitting in the lot. That's the last of the property.

0: Hey, too. I'm about to pass Texaco. I can take care of Drift 1.
1: Drift 1.
0: What's the nature again?
2: Sorry.
3: Sorry, I'm going to be confined at 167 Beverly Circle. 167 Beverly Circle, Park and Corbin Street. The medical officer complained that she wants to report an unauthorized use of a U-Haul truck. No, what is that?
4: You've asked 167 Beverly Circle.
3: Simple.
4: Shimura, what's that cross street?
3: No. You know what? I'm very waiting for what's that?
4: Can I
3: maybe? Again, Cortland Street. Have a second. Sugar Chapel Street. It might be between Chapel and Cortland Street.
4: Yeah.
3: 10-4. 10-4. Body camera direction 939.
0: Tell me about the city holes in one town, one white male, beginning mileage 21933, 21933.
3: Four officers.
1: Four officers.
3: You can show me, 10-8. I got that, vehicle on outside of the road, so Lord, your tip won't be here for about another, 25, 30 minutes. I'ma, loop back around here and check on them again in about 15 minutes.
1: Well,

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1: Put me on your 2411 Highway 80, Jasco. Put me on the lot.
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1: Yes, Charlie.
0: 2 Alpha 5, show me 10-8 from 2411, permitted 3210, Jaron Lynch, the Promise Gas, clearing this lot as well.
1: 10-8 UTL, sir. I don't believe she was out there. General Rapid Briefing for this Collagic training session.
2: Coming to the precinct to talk to Ms. Arena. Maybe you bring a laptop in, which.
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0: 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I'll be 93 in my apartment complex here on West Highland.
1: 10-4. Copy. Body cam 9-4.

0: four of them.
1: We have had it. There's a lighter out. Ridgewood Court at Ridgewood Road.
0: I want to.
2: Yeah, what is it?

0: 好吧。
1: Go to five.
0: Yeah, five. I'm Mr. Lawrence, we can just call him back about that gun. I just gave him your number. Just to let you know.
1: Four. I said you were standing before we started on the floor. Four. Four. Four.
2: Calling one.
1: Just out of this morning.
2: About the headquarters.
1: Welcome to you.
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5: Problem 10 8 off, state and busy. Well, stayed in that Broward.
1: This is for Israel, now you're in the 24 months, I'm at 951, 4 off of 96, you got me.
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0: VCO Airless Highway A Silver Chevy Silverado. The tag will be Hotel Quebec 8671. Hotel Quebec 8671.
1: Tonight at 20 Highway in where?
0: I'm at Highway 8 in Elvis. VCO,
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0: 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Pick up this Chevrolet Tahoe for a bandit. Also a case number as well.
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10-4, have a Mika Pine at 1450 Wiggins Road, 1450 Wiggins Road. Cross Street is going to be Montgomery Drive. Need to see Mr. Bell. 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
1: So it's 73 calling 2338 Forest Avenue. 2338 Forest Avenue. It's going to be at Lakeview Manor Apartment, Apartment Golf 43. Confirm if I think we're getting sent rich by phone.
0: Hello.
1: Hello.
2: Five. Go ahead, 2 hour 5. Put me out here at 350 High Street, 350 High Street, Capitol Police Headquarters.
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0: 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Put SV 21 out.
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1: Who is the name?
0: First night spelling is Delta Oscar Romeo Tango Hotel Echo Romeo Thomas. Date of birth is 1/21/52. Have a DL if it'll be better.
1: Who is it? 802-097-422. 802-097-422.
2: 423, what's the building apartment number again?
1: 843. 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

0: 7-4. No, we're up in 4. Georgia, Williams and Thomas, 881 Brandon Avenue, Jaguar.
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0: Kimberly Thompson. 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It's regarding a house burglary on Charleston Drive.
1: 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RV advised, she's extremely 1092.
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2: 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I talked to that lady some time ago, but I give a call if I need to.
0: 2-4, she just called asking that a sergeant call her.
1: 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Hey, go ahead.
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0: 之国。
1: Good afternoon. Put me out of there, Haven. I'll be in.
0: Oh, Haven, 10-4.
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1: 250 no injuries at 18 in Greenway. It's going to be a white Infiniti and a gold Chrysler, 18 in Greenway.

0: Adiós, María. Are you going to wait tonight, ma'am? Or MC.
1: Go to 4.
0: I go to 6. Shoplifting possibly in progress at the Dollar General, 648 Raymond, crosses Belvedere, 648 Raymond. It was called in by the alarm company, black female, correction, black male, red shirt and black shorts. No further information. Body cam.
1: That's going to be capital.
0: 4. Unit disregard, I'll give it capital.
2: Where did the floor make it?
0: One. Two.

Injuries at Meadowbrook Road and Reedsville Road. 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

0: 这个发，然后这两个。
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1: ¿Qué jugador?
2: Brown Cine.

0: Court responding to headquarters. It happened at 207 Flat Chapel, 207 Flat Chapel. Please complain to that headquarters. She needs to file a report for domestic disturbance or domestic violence.
1: Okay. 620 Highway, Indianapolis Avenue, the Black Fan, 800. Capital Police advised in the bar that a person was,
2: dispatch, I got 2620, a disturbance. What about Capitol Police?
1: They advised AMR to encounter that location. I don't have any information as to what's going on other than a person was assaulted by several people there. Doug Atkins is going to be your complainant at the front desk.
2: En route.
1: Four, cannot advise of any weapons, no further info. Body cam activation, 1107. And 214.
0: Be advised, your traffic, you had a lot of traffic in the back going in a while. I could not clearly understand what you were saying.
1: I advise AMR to be in route to Highway 8 at the last end. I have a disturbance call for that location. Doug Atkins is going to be the complainant who needs to see police. In reference to a person who was assaulted by several people. Cannot advise on any weapons, no further info.
0: Nice, cop.
1: Okay, man.
3: I got six.
4: Return to a disturbance at 2856 Woodside, 2856 Woodside, Crosses McDowell. See Mr. Maxwell. He advises 22-year-old black male Caleb, wearing shorts and a light-colored shirt, causing disturbance. Can't advise on weapons.
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5: 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She's there with our secretary.
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1: You feel your rap.
0: Okay.
2: 5, 7, 10, 23.

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1: Hey, 2 Alpha 5.
0: Today I might just check this clown out.
1: You guys need my supervisor, sir?
0: I need help.
2: Temple 3. Temple, I talked to the work crew right here that's working on the streets at Cameron and Nichols. They have been hearing the shots fired. I rolled on in. Go ahead and show me tonight. To you.
1: 2-4. Two-F and Nancy.
3: We got to relay to him with these units.
1: 4. They have not asked me to notify. Yeah, 11-15.
3: You can have 3 go 10-8. I'll be out here with these units.
1: 4. Why did 2 out of 3? No, give me this regard.
0: Red copy.
1: 4.

0: That's the 17 and DC-3. We got this, just get them out. You can, counsel.
1: DC-3, Captain. DC-3, sir.
2: That's...
3: Quick runner says 5646. Presidential. Well, 5646, Presidential Drive. See the complainant out there? This is in reference to the neighbors that keep coming in her yard. They're not on scene, but she want to talk to PD about it.
4: Very well.

0: 对呀、啊，对呀、
1: 啊。为什么？
0: 我这个是中央南山的。
1: 中央南山。
0: I have a player on the phone. It's in reference to the call that threw out the 2 and 3590 Albemarle. The plane is requested for a charger to come out.
1: 97. You're going to show me 10-7 for the remainder. You would relate a call to, You get information to Apple 98. That's the standard.
0: Say 4.

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1: That's clear, Russian 17, show what you was in service.

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1: 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Simple thought.

0: 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What? Alpha One, go ahead and give me a case number.
1: 08832, repeating, 08832, time 11 o'clock.
0: 10-4, what's my arrive time?

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2: Engine 10, we don't say this fast. 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
1: That's clear. 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
2: That's clear.
0: Couple Alpha 1, Alpha 3, South San Diego, Georgia. 1035 East Tennessee Road, 1035 East Tennessee Road, crossing the Ridgewood Road. This is going to be at the 85 gas station. Get reports on white male with no clothes on.
1: The white
0: male. Okay. Good for. Yes, I can actually in the hood if I do want.
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0: swim, check with AMR. They're still not on scene.
1: They're not.
0: Four, five, nine.

0: You have 3177, Adrian.
1: 4.
0: Go ahead and put me on, Adrian, please.
1: 2-4.
2: He's running his mouth. What's your name? RTF out here.
1: 2-4. Can't wait anymore. To the RTF.
2: 4.
1: 733.
2: Yes, ma'am.

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1: 2 Alpha 2. Wait, 2 Alpha
0: 2. 10 8, can you clear me?
1: I'm
0: not sure you're going to be able to do it.

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1: Careful.
0: Y'all don't have to come license hiring. Y'all just cruise on over here.
2: On OC. And also, whatever current information could include gun defense, could you send that to either one's email address, please, ma'am?
3: Careful, ma'am.
2: Thank you so much.
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0: Okay, there's your place, 113, there's your place. 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Just want you to check it out for the homeowner.
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1: 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First name is Trey, T-R-E-Y, last name is Saul, S-O-U-L-E, date of birth is 4/23/82, 4/23/82.
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1: Great.
0: Well, I didn't copy that name and date of birth. Yeah, what's up?
1: My name is Trey, Mango, Romeo, Echo, Yankee. Mango, Romeo, Echo, Yankee. First name is Trey, last name is Saul. 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
0: Disposal of 293 Highway 87 Avenue. Get a budget in. The mother to a black female wearing all black, walking in and out of traffic. Go for them, sir. I'm going to tell you, I'm going to tell you, I'm going to tell you, I'm going to tell you, I'm going to tell you, I'm going to tell you, I'm going to tell you, I'm going to tell you, I'm going to tell you, I'm going to tell you, I'm going to tell you, I'm going to tell you, I'm going to tell you, I'm going to tell you, I'm going to tell you, I'm going to tell you, I'm going to tell you, I'm going to tell you, I'm going to tell you, I'm going to tell you, I'm going to tell you, I'm going to tell you, I'm going to tell you, I'm going to tell you, I'm going to tell you, I'm going to tell you, I'm going to tell you, I'm going to tell you, I'm going to tell you, I'm going to tell you, I'm going to tell you, I'm going to tell you, I'm going to tell you, I'm going to tell you, I'm going to tell you, I'm going to tell you, I'm going to tell you, I'm going to tell you, I'm going to tell you, I'm going to tell you, I'm going to tell you, I'm going to tell you, I'm going to t

0: 挣了个房子。
1: 出来了，这出来了，这个。Receive some more calls about the vaccine and reference to a flight.
0: Okay.
1: Take a flight there, man.
2: What you got this match?
1: Sounds like those suckers got back on the scene. They were vaccine. 20 hour lady. Receiving some calls.
2: What's your question for? What's
1: your question, officer? 10-4. Flight cancellation 7-45. 2 after, you copy? 2 after 96.
2: Okay.
3: Did you clear me just now?
1: 10-4. Well, 2 after 4. We're in the route for the vaccine, 2620 Highway. To the body cam activation, 145.
3: Are you in the route? 2 after 4,
0: you're out.

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0: 12. Patchouli was dispatched here a little while ago. Four. Okay, there's 10-4. You get 10-23. We got a crowd of people out here. 10-4. 10-4, who is the caller? We got a female that's aggressive, white shirt type. Okay, we've had a couple of young shooting here on this island, but the first time on this island.
1: I'm an ass, it's terrible. It's so terrible.
0: Come on, let me get a status on him.
2: Good afternoon,
0: 6. You're holding your case number for simple assault at that location.

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0: 9-6-5. Come, car. 6-5-6-8-8-8-8-8-8-8-8-8-8-8-8-8-8-8-8-8-8-8-8-8-8-8-8-8-8-8-8-8-8-8-8-8-8-8-8-8-8-8-8-8-8-8-8-8-8-8-8-8-8-8-8-8-8-8-8-8-8-8-8-8-8-8-8-8-8-8-8-8-8-8-8-8-8-8-8-8-8-8-8-8-8-8-8-8-8-8-8-8-8-8-8-8-8-8-8-8-8-8-8-8-8-8-8-8-8-8-8-8-8-8-8-8-8-8-8-8-8-8-8-8-8-8-8-8-8-8-8-8-8-8-8-8-8-8-8-8-8-8-8-8-8-8-8-8-8-8-8-8-8-8-8-8-8-8-8-8-8-8-8-8-8-8-8-8-8-8-8-8-8-8-8-8-8-8-8-8-8-8-8-8

0: Female in the orange shirt, he threw bricks at her and he hit her arm. I'm going to get her information for you.
1: This one, I already got a case number. Everybody can get that.
0: Hey, I'm going to give her a case card and reference. Give me that case number then.
1: Hang on a second.
2: Go ahead and show it to the RTF.

0: 2425
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2: 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That's if why put on here to tumble us off.
3: Yeah.
0: Respond 1945, Delta Deer, crosses Willamette, see a Chris. Hereby there's a squatter inside his vacant property wearing a blue shirt and black pants. The complainant waiting out front, body cam.
2: Simple.
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1: Awesome. 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Let me make sure they're out. 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

0: Cypher MRAP.
1: Four. One Alpha 2.
2: Two.
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2: Never mind.

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1: Commander, fire dispatch.
0: Dispatch, we completed this assignment. 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
1: Chester.

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1: In the next 2 week court date, I think they'll be in August, I believe.
2: On a Thursday, July 16th.

0: Who just blew up my last traffic?
1: Truck 19 responding.
0: It's clear.
2: Just advising, two cars holding, the 1093 for Highway 80 and Ellis female in and out of traffic. We may have already cleared that car. Black female ran out black. The one of the car on a shop listing at the Dollar General, 2808. Black male wearing blue shirt, blue jeans, returning to the store, the shoplifter, Dollar General. I advise on any levels.
3: Alpha 3, you should be leaving this location around 1080, Dave Robinson.
2: 10-4, thanks for Alpha 5, 2-3, 5-10-8-12-9.
0: Alpha 9-6-7. They call in reference to Highway 8 and Ellis. You can go ahead and clear that. That was in reference to this call we out in now. So that person has already left the scene.
2: 10-4, thank you, ma'am.

0: Are you to show me 10-8 from this location? I'd be doing a sub for this. Show me around to the precinct to meet a complaint.
1: 10-4, and do have a flight. I'm trying to find a car for you.
0: Well, what you got to say?
1: Go ahead with it, or you'll call.
0: Tell me about the meter complaining at the precinct.
1: Be advised, you do have a return phone call from a complainant. 10-4, I'll put you in route to the precinct. Time 4-12.
0: 4-4, you can give me that call.
1: Okay, so I'm a junk target. In reference to a case, an accident that happened on Jane Avenue, his phone number is 601-291-6097. 601-291-6097. Joe Herbert.
0: 10-4, this mom going to the precinct and I might come here with
1: her. 10-4, copy. I'll tell you this call. Thank you, ma'am.
0: You are welcome. 9-20, I'll hear what you.

0: dispatch engine 3, fire dispatch engine 3, responsible medical pilot 300 West Capitol. 300 West Capitol, crosses is going to be Gallatin Street on the Amtrak side for a possible deceased subject.
1: Engine 3 responded.
0: That's clear.

0: Okay, 10-8 RTF again. Route to the precinct, you go 10 steps.
1: 10-4, thanks so much, sir. You have a great evening.
2: We completed our assignment here. You can put us back in service.
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1: Alright, put me on for the confinement if they're offered, right?
0: 2-4, copy. 12-18.

0: Sí, estoy. Are you back tonight?
1: Negative.
0: 10-4. That you are saying, you need another unit 2 out of 3.
1: That's negative. I don't
0: know. Thank you.

0: 44 14 megahertz, 44 14 megahertz, 12 megahertz, sunset.
1: It's a black male Christian, a black female on scene wearing pink shorts and a white shirt causing a disturbance.
0: Did you pop that traffic?
1: Yeah, bro. That was the traffic.
0: Get for about a camera connection.

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1: Yes, what, thank you.

0: 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Dragon 2 Alpha 3, you 10-4.
1: Thank you, Mike. UDM.
0: Well, thank you.

0: 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Hey, for 10-8, we'll start a mic.
1: Can you give me a quick 21 extension 0768 0768?
2: Yep, what?
0: Hey, 10-8, that's gonna be capital.

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2: I'm gonna be on the flag now at the precinct.
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0: 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Not for the info. I'm just advising.
1: Check,
0: well, thank you, sir. Fire camera activation 4:36.

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1: 6, go ahead.
0: Put me out on T Road here. You may share with your truck that has dropped a load of trash.
1: I can see 2 miles for you out of Terry, and what's that cross street?
0: Terry Road and Mayfair is across.

0: Two.
1: Respond to Dallas Jeter Road. Yes. The video there at this location. She's going to be standing by on the red camera.
0: Two copper.
1: Two four,

0: Okay, 2-4.
1: I'm in Robinson again, Mark.
0: Fine,
1: it's
0: right
2: over 750 there. Negative. Okay, 4. Fun to leak a plane in that charge is 6365, Alpha 25, North Carolina, County Line Road. You will be speaking with Tangela Wilson in reference to a petty larceny.

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1: I think it's a matter.
0: Certainly.
1: Which might have been 11:45.

0: 3.
1: All right.
2: Burnett.
0: Stand by, 1 out.
2: Denied.
0: Thank you. 10-4. 10-4, you're not answering my smart mail.

That's an accident here, Ron. 55 and McDowell Road, 55 and McDowell, in front of the USA Pawn Shop. You're going to see a Miss Green at the location. She advised she was involved in a hit and run. One after two, 8th Metro Body Cam.

5-5 responded to a residential burglary not in progress, 3160 Benville Street, 3160 Benville Street. You're going to see a Mr. from his home. He wants to report it. One after five, estimate provided cam.

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1: That's close enough.
2: Form 10-4 at the precinct.
1: Simple, you still out with that complaint now?
2: It was 10-8, RTF.
1: I already had a case number.
3: Four after two.
1: Four after two.
3: 1023 Target parking lot. Did she say where she was gonna be? I'm not seeing this vehicle out here.
1: No, you just, I'm on the only one so I can be at that location.

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1: Okay.
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0: 10-4, I did. 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One just pulled, went right past me. They didn't stop.
1: Well, I'm gonna call back one more time.
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0: 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T4.
1: Are you still on the line with her?
0: Telephone.
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1: Just advise that call is looking for my SUV.
0: So I'm going to send a line to y'all make contact.
1: 10-4. 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
0: 10-4.

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0: 10.3, City Hall and Inn Matters, 146-425, 146-425. You can call the call out for me.
1: 6-4-25. 2. 6-4-25. We have one call order. Something with something. 57-31. I think you got it. Don't give us a 105.
2: What kind of call was that?
1: Can I see something?

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1: Alpha.
0: Info.
1: Kilo. Yes.

0: south of 4850 Watkins Drive crossing at 4th Avenue at the Northwood Apartment. It's going to be apartment Delta 4, apartment Delta 4 to Calvin. He needs to get his belongings from his location.
1: Mm-hmm.
0: Okay. How about the cancellation?

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1: Grenade RT, if I'm after 3, please.
0: Six. 4-6, are you still on St. Ontario Mayfair, or are you 10-7?
2: 10-4, I'm pulling into the precinct. 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
0: 1-2.

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2: All units are 10-6 on call.
0: 10-4.
2: 10-4, what's the call?
0: Diego, okay, he said about headquarters in reference to someone forging his signature.
2: You're about to get called Robinson Road.
0: 10-4. It occurred at 1410 Robinson Road, but he's standing by headquarters. 10-4. Wait for me. CA, Mr. Murphy, we need a report for his stolen gun.
1: Good.
0: 4-5-10, reservation.
1: Alpha-4.
0: Alpha-4.
1: 4, I'm in a conflict. You got a conflict. I'm on a break.
0: I need you to tell us.
1: I'm here. I'm still right here.

0: 见不好。这个人是会做那些。这个方面还有一个东西有个 surprise that for 这活会我告诉你好多
1: 大风王之类RTF on the call for headquarters
0: headquarters 304 no answer or contact number
2: What's the difference of the call this way?
0: Are you?

I'm not gonna have to make a car, but I'm fine. His name is Diego Gazzia. Maybe I don't have a number for that call.

I'm not with Miss Antoinette. She's the same one from 113 Berry Hill and 4850 Watkins, and I think it's Texel Gas Station.

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0: Well, that's in that place.

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1: I'm going to
0: the target and the target. I'm going to the precinct. You said you
1: got two out of target. Sir, what you do out of target when I make a plan?
0: Before we got three.

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0: Simple, afternoon. IBM 2936, 937, body cam 6 Romeo 06, 6 Romeo 06, SUV 140, no laptop, 10-8, loading up.
1: 2-4, 5-7-8, got out, follow, hold.

0: according to the CSU rules. You can show me 10-8 and route the precinct go 10-7. They advise Southern investigation. They're gonna have to come back tomorrow.
1: 10-5, I'm showing you 10-8 and route to the precinct 191.
2: Right, dispatch, truck 5 and engine 16, truck 5, engine 16, sir, responding to an accident in Southern Baptist, Wilson and Peachtree, Wilson and Peachtree Street. 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
0: One 4-4.

0: perform.
1: Yeah, Miss Linda, at this location, 3450 Highway, is that right? We're the second patient there.
0: All right. Yes.

0: Just saying, please need to have a babe. Please, Miss Linda. Hey, be advised, I'm en route to Methodist Home Road to CSU to transport this black female. Chief Walker.
1: Two, I'm trailing four with this individual.
0: Two, four. Copy. Two, four.

0: Yeah, for four. Kim saying for the female, and no NCR 3-1 for Jacqueline Bradley, 217 Nixon Street, Utica, Mississippi.
1: That's a simple thing.
0: For you.
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0: from Rebel 5. Don't get really dry. 6-8 big jiggery crosses right in a row. 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
1: Copy. 204 Bravo 4, let me get your response on Missile Soldier at 5731-55 North. Hey, just came up with some backup. We're going to be at the inbound east room 324, sorry if I am marked.
0: Got a black Tahoe, and there's also a black Condo, so we can't
2: run into it. 10-9, you could have 10-9
0: it. It was black taxi, it was literally, I took 5,000 calls down the side of the road, and I took calls from Capitol Police. Black Condo, got a black, I got Chevy Tahoe saying no injuries.
2: Yeah, for sure.
0: Well, thanks, sir. Sorry, can't make sure. 1337.
2: Yeah, four.
0: Welcome. 0870 for your case number.
3: 0870.
0: Hey,
4: what were you calling me for?
3: What?
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4: 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Truck 5 can handle this.
0: Nothing in route.
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0: 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Excellent. 1023. Who's my complaint? Damn your headquarters.
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1: Going to Alpha 4. 2 Alpha 9 feet. I'm going to need a case number for forgery.
2: Case number 7.
1: 2 Alpha 9 feet. Do you have my address?
2: 2-4.
1: For forgery. 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
1: Dude, if I'm positive, what I'm saying there about this is our job. 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
1: Well, Captain Kyle, we complained and then a furniture disturbance at the Dollar General. 2808 Long Street. 2808 Long Street. We advised that an employee that was terminated refuses to leave the store. 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
2: 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What apartment and building was it?
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0: 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The room number is 324, and it wasn't anything mental. 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
4: AMR 308 advised there's no injuries here, no one to be transported. They're on main on scene, away for PD. We're going to go ahead and get back in service.
2: That's good.

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0: have a callback number in neither the capital. It's all secondhand information and no complaining.
1: Yeah, these houses are in the woods. It's like abandoned houses with the trees and grew all up around them.
0: Thanks.

0: also advise the number that they had calling from, it keeps going to voicemail, so negative contact, no further information.
1: 511 copy. 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Go up to Nate Jordan.
2: What is that? You get to do a comeback to your name.

0: 还从铁中有一位黑白色。
1: 10 4. Raymond and Maddox, Raymond and Maddox, put me behind, White Ford Expedition. Excuse me, you.
2: Stand by, stand by.
1: I was 331. Back as far as here.
3: Wait, what's the next call?
4: India 13, precinct 1 dispatch. You got that 1040 traffic. We got an Indian unit on the BTO near Forest Hill High School. He's going to be in an unmarked black Durango behind a white expedition, refusing to stop, relation to recent homicide. Hot copy.
2: 10-4, y'all got 10-4 on PD 1 or PD 5?
3: Bravo 3, rep.
4: PD 5, information is not being relayed to primary patrol.
2: Okay, 10-4, you on PD 1, but PD 1 unit is en route. 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
3: 5 on your route. What's the location?
4: Mike 2632.
2: What is it?
4: He's on a firearm for me.
2: You have to switch over the info for the firearm.
1: We got information about a white expedition supposed to be connected to that triple. I'm trying to get with Jackson and see if we can't get this being him.
4: So this Jackson is now.
5: Three, we're on Cooper Road. What is that? Unit 20.
1: That's going to be the vehicle. We're on Cooper Road, we're headed towards Precinct 1. Vehicle refusing to get blue lights and sirens.
4: Okay, well, yeah, go ahead and Precinct 1. Just mark you to get them stopped if they can.
1: It's going to be occupied 2 times. Passing the Prince of Peace currently.
6: That's 10-4, we got off the interstate. Too busy.
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0: Bravo 13, can you put me out?
1: You have been advised from Glitching 40 because we have one in custody. 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
2: Evening 17. 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
0: Copy on IBM 2484, PC 1864, 1864, body camera 0984, apparent lock, 10-8 loading vent precinct. I'm 10-8, what you got over here for?
3: I've got an accident on injuries going on the highway and Wiggins Road, highway 8 and Wiggins Road. So, no injury.
2: Go ahead.
0: 1 Bravo 3 dispatch. Set AMR. Got an elderly female panicking.
2: 1 Bravo 3, go ahead.
4: Bravo 1 dispatch, can you run a 28 and put it in the can
2: notes? Go ahead with it.
4: It's going to be Hotel Sierra Kilo 060, Hotel Sierra Kilo 060.
2: Thank you.

0: 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On Michaela Young, 1036 Fairway Street, and it's on your back page.
1: I've got

0: Do we have a last known location on that?
1: It doesn't give a last known location. It just only gives the registration information.
0: No, it's in regards to where the officer seen it at last, whoever's on it.

0: Still got a last known location?
1: Cover three. 10-8 for the location. We're going to code for Olive Burger in the location. RTM. And y'all, the number of this phone is RTM. So.
2: It was 2-10.

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3: 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She gives you a call, you go to it.
4: Alpha 3.
1: Bravo 3 to Bravo 3.
4: Bravo 3, I'm 10-4. The employee left. They called for an officer to come by and stand by. Somebody's phone was stolen. They're trying to get it out the kiosk.
1: 10-4. Okay, I had 2 separate calls. So I got the server. That's gotta be,
4: is it UTL? 10-4, UTL got disturbance. The individual was calling prior to my arrival.
1: I'll put you on the other, for the trailer phone. 10-4.
4: 10-4. Problem 2

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1: Yes.
0: Yeah. Yeah, 19, put me on fairway.
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1: Two Bravo 3, 10 out of you numbers. 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
1: 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I have 1732, 3 8, 7 3, 10 4.

0: Be a route. You could be on either one or two sides. You show me a route.
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2: 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Ready to push, Mayor.

0: 2.
1: Is Info still busy?
0: That's 10-4. 2, you trying to run a weapon?
1: A weapon and a person.
0: Let me see if I can run it and forward it over there. What's that Assyrian on that weapon?
1: Okay, 10-4-2-5-0-5-3-4-2-9
0: is no record found. We don't put the dashes in it, but no record found.
1: Can you run a social?
0: Well, go ahead.
2: 587-71-9999. Come on. Are you trying to locate the 10-4?
0: 10-4-4-2-7.
2: Since one drive, you put them out of the location. They're right in the middle of the agency.
0: Back to Quintonius, Cortez, Willis, 58 Snap Road in Columbus, unlicensed, no NCIC won't.
1: Thank you.
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2: again, where you are? 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

0: 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I'm gonna transport this individual to Larry.
1: 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Male or female?

0: 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Mike Alpha Romeo Kilo Uniform Sierra Barbara. 823 of 79.
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1: Okay. 2 hours 2. Are you traveling 2 hours for
2: Mary? 2 hours 2.
1: All right, thank you.
2: 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Showing back 10-8, HBO. They advise they no longer needed law enforcement.
1: Which unit? Bravo 3.
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2: You got anything else, sir?
1: Thank you.

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2: IBM 1219, issue V259, camera 4535, laptop 119. Alpha 3.
1: 22
2: Alpha 3, Command, send the right to the precinct.
1: Thank you, sir. Thank you so much.
3: Thank you.

0: Tower 2.
1: Tower 2. Four.
0: Bravo 1. I don't know if you've been advised yet or not, but the lights are blinking at Ridgewood and Ridgewood Court.
1: Ridgewood Court.

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1: Traffic.
0: Hello.
1: Are you raising me?
0: What is your mother in there?
1: You don't mind bringing out your car, you guys.
0: So, what part will for?
2: Go.
0: Two places I rode the angle to see if I'm around for the remainder.
2: It's enough.
0: Keep manhandling the angel with all your rounds for the remainder.

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2: Out. 2 4.
0: Right. Well, anyone calling back about that 1092 subject at the town suite, she's going to be around 320 more. That's a, the address is going to be 5730 or 5500 from 324.
2: Oh,
0: I'm arriving at she's still 1092.
3: Roger. And AMR says she was 1092, because when we talked to her earlier, she just said she fell down the steps, and she just wanted AMR to check her out because she was pregnant.
0: Thanks, Roger. AMR, Roger, she's 1092.
3: Are they on scene?
0: 1072. All right, Roger, Mr. Hanukkah, 229.

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1: I'm gonna be at the accident at Highway 8 in Wiggins. It's gonna be on my zone. I'm gonna be fine there on this.
2: Okay, so you're at 2115. 10-4. Okay, 2115.

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1: 3, go ahead.
0: 2 Bravo 3. Response to an accident hit and run at Mid Street and Ellis Avenue. Mid Street and Ellis Avenue. Returned citizen is calling reference to an accident involving a black Jeep Cherokee and a blue Toyota. I think the Toyota cleared the scene with a front bumper hanging out. But they need to see police. Don't worry about that.
1: You trying to raise Bravo 5 headquarters?
0: 2 Bravo 5, yes. 2 Bravo 1 is on scene, and then 6 RV, and 2 Bravo 2 is on scene. I do have a call in that room with an accident, hit and run, on Lynch Street and Ellis Avenue. Are you going tonight?
1: I guess so. Show me break away from out here. Leave this 1050 route to that 1050. 10 out of those locations.
0: 10-4. This is going to be Lynch Street and Ellis Avenue. Lynch Street and Ellis Avenue. I advise that you are on scene, the bill from here. So, accident hit and run. There's a black Jeep. I don't see it at that location. Black Jeep Cherokee. Thank you, 2-5-0-5. Body cam activation at 1432 at Route Valencia Ellis.
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1: 2-4, thank you, ma'am. 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
0: 23, I'll advise anybody to 23.

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0: Public Cross is 755 Glen Cross Drive, 755 Glen Cross, crossing at Quail Lake. Going to be at the White Oak Estate Apartment, Building 12, Apartment 211, for a tree that fell on a gray Nissan Murano. See the complainant.

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0: Yes, where can we change now for 1050?
1: A2 for your case. I'm so very bad.
2: So far. Come in the area, not at Red and Ellison Lake.
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4: Two, we're flying out to 2010 Chadwick. 2010 Chadwick. It's going to be at Greystone Apartments. Go to the leasing office and speak with the manager, Mr. Green, in reference to an employee, possibly forgery. Can't advise if she's in the office or not.
2: Okay, Bravo 1 dispatch, stand on 1.
4: It's 10-4-1, I was going to send you to a possible disturbance on your beat. Let two go over there.
2: Cool.
4: One, start responding to 2119 Woodland Way, across of Highway 18. See Ms. Smith. She's going to be standing by outside of the apartment. She says the manager or somebody is refusing to let her get her belongings. Correction, she's going to be in front of building 1800. Apartment 175 in a red Mitsubishi.
2: Come on, Rob.
4: Bravo 2, did you copy Chadwick?
5: Two, I copy Chadwick.
4: That's 10-4. Advise if you need assistance. I don't think it's a disturbance, but advise if you need backup.
1: Logging on a little later. 4-6-2-0-3-5. We'll be logging on later. No call, Sullivan. Thank you, 2-0-3.
0: Yeah, 4.

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2: Bravo 1, is
1: that? Bravo 1. Hey, where's my companion standing by here?
2: In front of building 1800 and a red Mitsubishi.
1: Hey, open home. Hey, thanks.

0: 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Put me out at 1035 Fairway. Can you advise our ETA on the record?
1: Hey, stand by. You advise, you at 1035 Fairway. What's your call sign?
0: India 7.
2: We're trying to get the ETA off of the record.
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2: 1. If we get a call back, I'm not locating.
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1: In the leasing office, Joseph Green.
0: What's your problem?
2: 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It's Ruth Johnson. We're picking up 98 minutes.

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0: Hey, Byron. See, who do you think of? I really have to have a piece. First, go ahead. Sorry, go ahead.
1: The special office for the Department of 78 and Franklin. 3811 Frank Street, the office of Officer Street. We call our social officer, the federal department, that has got a residential We did have this call on 625. It was last week. That's all the info. Certified AMR.
0: Let me get those numbers and location again.
1: 3810,
0: 3810. You by 3810 Robson Road?
1: Robson Street. 3810 Craig Street, cross from Robson Street.

0: Houston, Bravo 3, twist that cross.
1: Bravo 3, 3810, Craig Street, cross the road. It's not a camera activation, it's a good.
0: I'll probably have you by 3810 Prince Street.
1: 3810
0: Prince
1: Street.
0: 3810
1: Prince Street.
0: F4, I apologize, I'm out.
1: No problem, that's fair. You got a camera, get you that
2: one. 268-112.
1: 0701. Chapter 4, 6-7. I got 6-9-9.
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2: Can you look up the history for me of 2716 Rutledge Avenue?
3: Another family member gonna come and I guess they're gonna pull it, so you can disregard the record.
4: They more give a callback number for this location. I'm busy at the door, but no one's answering.
2: 10-4, young lady who called me in from the Veterans Crisis Center. I do have her number. Be advised, we did have this call back on the 25th. AMR was has been notified, so no one's coming to the door. Is that a house?
4: 10-4, it's a house.
2: Okay, 10-4.

0: working on that. Maybe one of the ones that's still caught up with this, just with homicide. Go ahead with what you got.
1: Somebody's cell phone was taken from Walmart, I think they placed out here.
0: You're breaking it.
1: If somebody's 10-8, just have them respond up here.
2: 10-4, 9-6, dispatch, 10-4. Everything's clear at this location. One of the young citizens of the residence was playing with the alarm. Agent 22 is back in service.
0: What am I calling that case number? 3.
3: Just looking for information right now. I'll be back and route this location if someone else calls again. But no, for right now, no one's answering the door, but prior to dispatch advisory, there has been prior history of suicide as soon as we can ask on the other bar. He's going to pull a case number for information.
0: Informer, I was pulling that case number for information. Units, I'm your crew 8-8 temporarily 10-8 on this channel.

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1: What?
0: Engine 3 responded.
1: Okay.
0: Rescue 1 responding.

0: What about the fact that it was false alarm? I'm sorry, it wasn't there. Person saying,
1: Aiden.
0: What, 19? 316.

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1: Go to Indian Lab.
0: 10-4, can you switch over to PD-1?
1: Yeah,
2: let me go back to that, please.

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0: 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Just walk in, Rob.
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1: She didn't have anything.
0: Hey, what do you put up here? 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
2: 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Brisker 11 on scene dispatch. Be out of investigation. Engine 3 back in quarters.
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1: 3. Say the funny thing. So is risk we live in back and forth.
2: Street 401 to the Rio Street. 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
2: 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What is the road in Highland for 2017 Apollo versus a civil truck?
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4: 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For the suspended license.
5: Okay, and that's all she had was a FTA for a suspended year.
4: 10-4, her license suspended, and it do show that she has a failure to appear with us and two failures to appear for refund, PD, but no NCIC.
5: Thank you.
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1: Yeah.

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You show me on Del Rio Street. 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

0: 10-4, this guard, I found that they're on their roads and not their radio. 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
2: 1889
3: and 2-4 for Rifle. What's going on?
2: Rich,
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3: Mini don't see anymore, I don't think.
2: Okay, thanks for...
3: Yeah, traffic for me.
2: That's a negative. It was for rescue line.
3: I'm serious.

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2: I-55 North is going to be near the...
0: It's
2: going to be near the Range Rover dealership, a white female or a Hispanic female. Having a disturbance, kind of as my list.
3: Yes, that's good, back in service.
0: Yeah.
3: Dispatch truck 19 is back in quarters.
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0: 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Response to this service, 648 Raymond Road, 648 Raymond Road, with the cross of Belvedere Drive at the Dollar General. We all have a possible shoplifter on scene causing a disturbance. Unknown male, no clothing description. Correction, he's wearing a black shirt, red shorts. Black shirt, red shorts.
1: Hey, phone route. Give me that 20 one more time.
0: Of course, 648 Raymond Road, 648 Raymond Road.

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3: Bravo 2.
2: Be advised, the Dollar General on Raymond Road, that belongs to Capitol.
0: 10-4, Bravo 1, 1022, move to the Colony Capitol, please. 10-4, thank you, Bravo 2.
1: 10-4, thanks.

0: concerned citizen. They only gave near the Range Rover dealership for a black male assaulting a white female or a Hispanic female. The female was in a skirt.
1: Ten four.
2: Hello, my face.
0: 10-4, I can't make special.
2: Yes, we have a body is a female laying out of Congress, free importation. Female laying out of Congress, free importation.
3: So, our confidential, and we're out from importation, of course.

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1: 4.

0: Bravo Suit with Sun Suit. Me complaining. 1509 Reddy Street, 1509 Reddy. You're going to see a Miss Noel. She's going to be 1012 in a blue, royal blue Toyota Camry. She thought she had a blowout. It's going to be a straight motorist.
1: Is that my zoning?
0: Well, you still have this accident at 80 and Wiggins. You never cleared it.
1: Oh, they pulling off with it now. I get it. What's the address?
0: 1509 Reddick Street. So you can disregard. You're going to see a Miss Noel in the royal blue Toyota Camry.
1: 1509 Reddick. I'm here out.
0: Oh, well, I asked you about the plan. Clearing you from 80 and Wiggins. We're going to show you back tonight.

0: Roger.
1: Yeah.
0: Put me out at 2800 Greenway. Where's AMR at?
2: No, no, wait, let me check.
3: No
2: problem, answer.
3: 1048. Can you ask info? Can they call and complain it back? Are we still standing out here with this vehicle?
2: That's 1048.
4: Do you have a complaint here at headquarters?
1: 10-4. My Terrier Gibson is our complainant. She's wearing all black with a blue hat.
4: 10-4, that complainant walked off. She has been gone for about 10 minutes from what the front desk said.
1: I'm
5: going to call back 3 times. Ma'am, I drive down a little farther, but I didn't see the vehicle.
1: What can I get to you? I'm arriving at this time. Call still over dispatch.
0: 10-4, you advise black male in all black with an ankle monitor.
1: Four.
0: 10-4, copy. Be advised. I have eyes on the individual.
1: 4.
5: Give me one mic.

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The homeowner is the sudden residence there on scene outside. Remain on fire respect.

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0: too, brother. Bye.
1: All right, go ahead.
0: Good for you tonight.
1: Good for you.
0: When I heard the area of Hemlock Street and First Avenue, Hemlock and First Avenue, because I had a citizen crying and ripping to, she finds a white vehicle past her, and she saw the service going on in the vehicle. She went off on 93, the location for the vehicle. That's all the information I have in reference to the vehicle.
1: Sure.

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1: 3. 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
1: This 6 dispatch is 28 in the house. Who's going to be there, call?
2: This 3 is the 6, I have 28 to respond.
0: Arkfield 28.
2: Engine 28, respond to 511 Hemlock Street, 511 Hemlock Street, for a carbon outside the detector going off, it's a sudden resident. Be advised that they are standing outside.
3: That's good, 5 dispatch. Go ahead and be advised. We don't have a detector on our truck, so go ahead and get atmosphere routes.
2: That's clear.

0: 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Everybody keep responding.
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4: Yeah, I was talking about energy. This was. Industry's back, sir. Engine 24 location. We'll be checking with them here.

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0: 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I'm trying to get him to sit down.
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0: It's like, we're Rescue 14 and complete. So, I mean, we're Rescue 14 route to, what's the name of the street? Just call for a pop for the carbon monoxide detection.
1: I won't let him buy three.
0: That was a carbon monoxide signal in the area.
1: Go ahead.
0: 10-4, you can show me back in route to the other call you got me on. 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

0: Bravo 1, I need one of you to break out. I need you en route now to the suspicious circumstances at 6339 Highway 18. 6339 Highway 18 is in progress.
1: Bravo 1, I'm en route.
0: 4-1. Two, three, seven.

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1: 6339 Holly Avenue. Okay,
0: what
2: for?
3: Response with domestic disturbance, 51 Northtown Drive, 51 Northtown Drive. It's going to be apartment 3-3-3. Seek Khadija at the location. Her boyfriend is on scene causing a disturbance. You're not advised on living.
1: Ten four,
3: fire chemical first.
1: Three Bravo 2, dispatch. Yeah. 10-4, put me out. I'm going to be on fortification. Don't be out with this deceased subject. 9-6, can you be around my location?
4: 10-4, I'm in Route 3.
2: You show me a favor.
4: Thank you.

0: 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Just come down fortification.
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1: Rescue 14. 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
1: That's good, we all the same.

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1: It's the back door. Zero 8918. Yes, ma'am, Maple Inn, Fortification. It's going to be 0891808, 0891808.

0: if you Rescue 14 dispatch.
1: I'm here, Rescue 14.
0: 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So we've been on here numerous of times. Just a check and everything. So every time the oven come on, it's off. 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
1: Careful, I'm coming out a little late. Can you run a local?
0: What?
1: The spelling of their first name is Mike Alpha Romeo, Tango Romeo, Echo Victor, India Oscar, Beautiful Sierra. Again, Mike Alpha, Romeo Tango, Romeo Echo, Victor, India Oscar, Uniform Sierra. Last name is Wright. Last name is Wright.
0: Okay.

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0: a pound, 2922.
1: Oh.
0: Pound, 2922. Okay. It may or may not work, but pound, 2922. Oh.
2: Hey, that one's not
1: working. Thank you.
2: Survivor 2.
1: Survivor 2, go ahead.
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2: Zero.

0: I'm sending it over to you. Bravo 4, what's the building number?
1: 3 3 3 3 3 3 3 3 3 3 3 3 3 3 3 3 3 3 3 3 3 3 3 3 3 3 3 3 3 3 3 3 3 3 3 3 3 3 3 3 3 3 3 3 3 3 3 3 3 3 3 3 3 3 3 3 3 3 3 3 3 3 3 3 3 3 3 3 3 3 3 3 3 3 3 3 3 3 3 3 3 3 3 3 3 3 3 3 3 3 3 3 3 3 3 3 3 3 3 3 3 3 3 3 3 3 3 3 3 3 3 3 3 3 3 3 3 3 3 3 3 3 3 3 3 3 3 3 3 3 3 3 3 3 3 3 3 3 3 3 3 3 3 3 3 3 3 3 3 3 3 3 3 3 3 3 3 3 3 3 3 3 3 3 3 3 3 3 3 3 3 3 3 3 3 3 3 3 3 3 3 3 3 3 3 3 3 3 3 blocking some kids when I went around the building. I'm gonna go out and check out this vehicle on the other side of 18. Made it my last location.
2: Four. Thank you.

0: Digo, ciao, puoi informare, per favore. 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
1: One.
0: Yep. I'm the white and color.
2: Yeah,
0: 28 Hotel, Papa Charlie, 326 Hotel, Papa Charlie, 326.

0: Vallahi.
1: Well, first thing, A&F, I'm out here with two.
0: This is for AF.
2: Well, be advised, the business is going to be unoccupied. In Belize, we got a flash. I believe he's broken down the car flat. It was possibly an occupied door to get some assistance. Give me something that 10A HBO.
0: Of course.
2: Good.
3: I'm still standing by here waiting for AMR to show up. Good call.
0: Yeah.

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1: Pin.
0: 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They say KD on the tag. SAYYKD.
2: Boy, he's back up there.
1: Simmons.
0: 10-4. You can 10-point through this fast.
1: 10-4. 437, I'll get it by the camera activation.

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0: 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Has is your song in the same?
1: Clear. Engines are out.
0: That's clear. There's no fire at this location. Fire put itself out. You chose your 12 back in service.

0: 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The fire at this location put itself out. 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You should have just went back to service.
1: Please, well.

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1: But Mark Breeze on me refused to leave the location, and he hit. Same path as 1047. Stand by for a minute. Probably ripped up today.
2: 10-4, we've got information I need to wrap it up now. 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
1: I said, well, we've got today to be a wrap for which we can probably say 348, say a travel.
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3: 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I see some tickets and some case numbers, possession of marijuana, DUI, that's not.

0: 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Can you check with AMR?
1: Wow.

0: Hey, Bravo, for this day, you inside the complex. What's the apartment number for building B?
1: Yeah, you're still here, DTO, for clusters.

0: Man, you can count the risk of one. We can have it.
1: It's clear. If you want to return the service, I'm from a concerned citizen. She was driving, she saw three black male subjects dragging another black male subject down McFadden Road. Two of the males were wearing no shirt, one with a backpack. No further info. Calling from a concerned citizen.

0: I do position for him like a first ever lesbian.
1: That's 2-4, ma'am.
0: What's that, what you got a pay number for?
1: Trespass.
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0: 22 Hicks, she had a 51 and didn't notify me. 22 Hicks, to 1.
1: 4.
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1: Be advised, we've got another call back from 1410 Diane Drive about the alarm. You spoke with the homeowner, Regina Royal. Do you want to, should we put the call back up? Or FA on your authority?
0: FA on my authority, as I was leaving the residence, the alarm went off again.
1: Of course, thank you.
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0: What's that?

0: 9-7. Yeah, well, I'm out here at the Boost Mobile Western Plaza. General manager advised that one of the workers stole $1,900 out of the safe from the felony embezzlement. She's pulling it up on camera now.
1: 9-7 dispatch. Go ahead and contact the burglary detective.
2: 10-4. 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
0: F4. I'm 1023. Where's my plane gonna be at?
2: They are downstairs. Give me 1 second, I'll make underneath my eyes on them for you. Hold on.
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2: 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You're going to see a Christian at the location. He advises his mother. Crossing the 1047 and also threatening to harm him. No further information.

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0: Thomas Kyle, Property Crime, it is 6-16-03. Bravo 6, that case number is going to be 26-06-08-916-08-916, Sean McCall, 1532. Pulling that case number for 3.
1: Hello, Vic, it's Crumpton, please.
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3: This is a domestic disturbance. Domestic disturbance 5885 Fern Creek Drive, 5885 Fern Creek Drive, across to the Plantation Boulevard. And Mr. Cooper has the location. He has a domestic 95 on with.
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1: Okay, and see.
0: I'm sure. He's in 155.
1: Okay, and see.
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1: Four.

0: Or if you haven't, please the call and make that and make sad. That's gonna be UPL. I rolled through there on the way, and I didn't see anything suspicious.
1: 10-4. That loud music calling me on 3900 Richard Avenue, an accident hit and run in Northbrook. 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
1: 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She wants to speak with an officer.
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4: 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The subject is left the same. I'll be around to that call on Briarfield.
1: 10-4. 4 Bravo 4. 4 Bravo 1 is a suspicious person. 5445 Briarfield Road, 5445 Briarwood Road, cross street is Saratoga Drive to see Rosalind Sims. She rides a subject on a bike and a gray shirt with a skull cap and a blue bag. Looking in her window, wants to speak with an officer.
3: 9-7, you can have 1-2-5. 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
2: Are they going to be on fortification over here behind the zoo or over by the bridge on the other end?
1: Hold on.
2: It'll be by the train tracks over by the bridge, like one of the sector 4.
1: I don't think they're going to be on their end. Hold on, let me find out.
2: I guess I'm glad I see them. I got a turn around. Let me take one to them.
1: What? 4800 Bailey Avenue holding. And we complained at 1335 Howell Street. 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My time is 5:15.
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0: Is it this mission of K, Rolandex, Rolandex, K, Rolandex, and Rolandex, and Rolandex, and Rolandex, and Rolandex, and Rolandex, and Rolandex, and Rolandex, and Rolandex, and Rolandex, and Rolandex, and Rolandex, and Rolandex, and Rolandex, and Rolandex, and Rolandex, and Rolandex, and Rolandex, and Rolandex, and Rolandex, and
1: Rolandex, and Rolandex, and Rolandex, and Rolandex, and Rolandex, and

0: See a guy right here on the back of this bed. 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

0: 对，我在做脑对。
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0: 407.
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0: 뉴스에서 후보라고 주바고 투 후보 사이버
1: 주거에
2: I spoke with Jacob Jones. We were doing it for embezzlement felony. You showed me 10-8 RTF. You can disregard it, which got almost a warning.
1: Engine 3 is still on the scene on fortification and Maple Street.
3: This clear.
1: First, you want to wrap?
3: It was one.
4: Can you read some prior to only? Yes, that's how they read the summary break. And that e-craft of all you send those times 237, 228 to my email account, holding with you.
1: For Summer Rose would be that's on my dial. Right, you had one that you don't disregard. So fire rolling the big bills in reference to the maintenance man.
0: For one, you could send 22215 yard referring.
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0: let me reroute you to a suspicious circumstance. 4005 Rainy Road. That's 4005 Rainy Road across the McClure Road. The call came in from Hines County. We have an unknown male running in the backyard of the location. We advise they are on scene that they're requesting a TV.
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0: 4.

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1: What do
0: you want
1: to tag for me?
0: Hotel November Kilo 057.
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1: Clear.
2: 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Be advised, we are only one ambulance.
1: And I have been notified.

0: Step on grass. I'm sorry, it's going to be a grateful 2003 Act. I'm registered to Terry Gates, information 01-2027. I was 22, crossing over the deck, and see 3912, seems no color.
1: Now 4.

0: four.
1: I won.
0: Well, who you got coming to pick up at Nissan Road?
1: Try to raise three grand also.
0: Three grand two.
1: Goodbye. I just gotta make sure the channel is quiet.
0: Triple, man, it won't be long.

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1: 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Thanks on the half of the show, thanks, sir.
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5: 9-7, to dispatch.
0: Clay.
5: What location are they out at on High Street? 455.
0: What you talking about? I ain't got no car for High Street. I just got this accident at 55 in front that I got 2x1 going to.
5: I think robbery and homicide them out on something on High Street. I'm trying to call Sergeant Albright. See if you can raise him on 55 and see what's the location. Sergeant Scott Albright.
0: Okay, Joy, I'm trying to get out. You keep talking. I don't know what they got. They didn't tell me.
5: I know what they got. I just need to know the location. That's why I'm asking you to see if you can raise it for me. I just got a call from Cap to send some units to them as soon as I could.
0: Okay.
6: Yes. 1023, what was the emotion?
0: Alright,
1: it's emotion. 10-4, thanks.
5: Nine 7 2 3, you can head back to your call, one of the SWAT guys already are transporting.
3: 10-4. This best show me veteran officer warning.
0: 10-4.

0: Engine 10, responsive 410 Taylor Street, 410 Taylor Street. AMR advisor, unconscious male, subject at this location, on 5 dispatch.
1: Engine 10, copy dispatch. We are en route. Is truck 5 in service?
0: Yes, sir.
1: 10-4, Taylor Street is truck 5.
0: Yes, sir.
2: What's that address on Taylor Street?
0: 414 Taylor Street, 410 Taylor Street.
2: Truck 5 responding.
0: Yes, sir.

0: Truck 5 dispatch. What was the nature of that call? Was the address 410 or 14 Taylor Street?
1: 410 Taylor Street. 410 Taylor Street is called to AMR for unconscious male. Subject.

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1: 10-4, stand by for a family member to come get the juvenile.
0: That's 10-4, and that's the 35 if you want to.
2: Need
3: a ride to 2404 Brown Street, 2404 Brown Street. Mr. Jeremy called in advised that his neighbor called him saying that a black male last seen wearing a black shirt, blue pants, possibly trying to break into his home. He needs to come check out. He's not there.

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0: I'll be 10-8, civil matter.
2: It's 4 Bravo 1, 552.
0: Hey, Drive, the dog is alive. According to complaint, he advised he did call for animal control around 2 this afternoon while they was in service, but no one came out here.
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0: 10-8 SAM through to Miss Shirley Mayfield.
2: I'm gonna come out here and get the dog. 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I'm gonna get some type of disease and injury.
1: Okay, well, you might want to keep it in the house and if I call him and ask him to come and find him, he might tire or him.
3: Who knows they all up on your head? We can go back to you.
0: Row 4.
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0: Eu perdi no final, é que me fala ainda.
1: Tentou, eu não tentei.
2: 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This is your also the advisement to call out the bridges to just call us back out.

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0: Go ahead.
1: I got a vehicle flying up. It's 4308 McCain Avenue. 4308 McCain Avenue. Michelle wants to speak with an officer about having a dispute with the neighbors, but the neighbors not our friend. She won't got the police about it. The car should be.
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1: Hi, tonight, RTL. One and a half, 52 Sunnybrook Drive, 4 and a half, 5 Sunnybrook Drive, it's a power business, for high motion, no key housing.
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0: Seven came from the building.
1: 10-4, Bravo 1, which one looks like it? I think it's probably true.

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1: Ford, you have a flank for yourself, Paige.
0: Hey, Ruth.

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1: Papa 1, I didn't advise for you to have possession of that vehicle. Rain in this world is down on the sea.
0: 4.

0: 3 Bravo 3, Bravo. Just say.
1: Okay.
0: 10-4, did the complainant call in the thing and advise that they saw it on the camera, or they actually saw it themselves, somebody breaking in?
1: His neighbor called him, said if someone wore a black shirt, blue pants, caused to break into his home.
0: Three Bravo 6.
1: Okay.
0: I'm 1023. You're right, 1335.
1: Four.

0: 51, picking up a Honda Accord, 465 Romeo Alpha Charlie.
1: You said 465 Hotel of Alpha Charlie. Go ahead.
2: Okay, the 265 Arbor Vista.
1: You say you don't see a 1065 Arbor Vista?
2: Yes, sir.
1: 2-5-1, you out with a 2016 Nissan Master in the black?
0: Nigga, this bitch, I'm out with a Lexus, a Honda Accord, a Chevrolet Trax, and 18-wheeler, full car.
1: Okay, so when you said 465 Hotel November Charlie, that's why I was asking for that when I ran you to 10-4.
0: I'm back to a white and color Honda Accord, 465 Romeo Alpha Charlie, Rankin County, 28.
1: Okay, 465 Romeo Alpha Charlie.

0: Two Papa Monkey, make sure they haven't called their own record.
1: Yeah, I'm going to get that. Please do it.
0: Papa Kiss, let me get that on the court.

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0: If I'm in you, that's 4952 Center Brook.
1: 4952.
0: 10-4, you come out here on Center Brook. I love that it's residents and rest of this alone.
1: 10-4.
0: Put up in New York. I'm at the precinct.
1: 10-4, case number is 26-06-08960. And your time is 1757,
0: you're about
1: to rest. 10-4. 10-4, 6-4.

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0: You call 5109, Dr. Strat, speak for Mrs. Hallowalla. She advised she found a vehicle, pleaded for someone to take her or put her off to her vehicle.
1: Scoop 950, welcome.
0: 5109,

0: Bravo 3, dispatch. Can you do a location check for the last officer who came out here? Looks like they just gave him a case number with a phone number on it, but they never gave him a case card to file charges.
1: You say 617 for information, and you said it was 2503. So hold on, let me look.
0: Was cool, but it wasn't for charges.
1: It was bright, and it say,
2: for the person.
1: Yes, it worked. Hold on one moment. The Nika and Gray, but they do a case number for information.
2: Mm-hmm. 10-4, time stopping.
1: 10-4. Mm-hmm. 20892. He's okay, but I believe it.
3: Ten one.
4: Ten one, have position at vehicle. The roadway is clear. Show me back 10-8 RTO.
3: 10-4.
5: 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McDowell and Raymond McDowell and Raymond Rose. 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
3: Correction, 4504. 4501, 1022, dispatch last trip.
0: 10-4.

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2: 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MYANAH. 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
3: Hello, I got the last name. 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
0: Okay.

0: Responsive suspicious circumstances. 239-39 Rainy Road. 239-39 Rainy Road. The crossing of Clear Road. And originally in our complaint that Papa Oliver is the location.
1: What's that one?
0: 3939 Rainy Road. 3939 Rainy Road.
1: Yeah, for Papa One's gonna be in route with that unit.
0: For one.
1: One, can you advise if it's in progress?
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1: 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Miss Vera is our complainant. She has a white male in her backyard laid out. She's wearing no shirt and black shorts.
2: Stand for 3 in a row.
0: Romeo 4.
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0: Standing 4 times, put me around the radio row.
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3: What?

0: Bueno, me gusta eso. Then right now,
1: Front one, I can tell you that the signature address is 3939.
0: Yeah, four. This is in reference to 3911, Lane Road.
1: Four.

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0: I'm 3 for Vagrant, near the car mix, 597 East. The parking is there. There are people in a wheelchair paying for money. Once I'm going to check on them. So if nobody can make a rush.
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0: The male that was laid out. Just come check him out.
3: 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We confused because the subject I'm on the phone with, Rainy Rowe, he said he's in the joint and he didn't need AMI. So do we need AMI for another location?
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3: It's off of bounds now. 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

0: 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Can I get mobile crime? 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
0: Flipping you out at 39 Federal Randy Road, 39 Federal Randy Road. 39 Federal Randy Road, 39 Federal Randy Road.

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1: Don't drive a car. Over here.
0: 35 over as well.
1: 24, we got a call where a male called for 3979 Rainy Road. He asked us if we have a homicide today. Because when he got home, his truck was full of blood and wood, and he wants people to come out for that. So I got 9, 6, 5, and 4 on scene.
0: 3, 3, 1, or 2.
1: Then 1 crashes McClure Road.
0: 10-4, I have 1 number dial extension, 2131.
1: 2131,
0: 10-4. Team 35, just a little advice, you want to speak to him, please. Mark your house, let me see what they got going on.
1: 10-4.

0: 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Pick up 1-5-0-9-6, 10-9 for me. 10-4, can I get mobile crime to 3939? I'm sorry, 3939. Lane. And I have need a property crime detector. Give me a 21.
1: Homicide, stand by.
0: Private 2.
2: Is that 55 in Elton Road, 55 in Elton. It's going to be a reference to a black male. They probably have a sheet for a tape on walking in the median. AMR has been notified. He's going to be between northbound or southbound side.
0: QI copy.
2: AMR has been notified. Also, the advice you have on red shoes. Unit activated right now. Problem 9-6.
0: Go ahead.
2: Extension 1603 of 21 for property crime.
3: Both of those individuals are 10-4. That'd be 10-8.
4: 10-4. You and
3: UA 4-4. You both, you know, I mean, both of the individuals attacked, or nothing wrong with it.
4: 4-4.

0: When that, actually, you gonna be on 55 or on Pearl?
1: As a matter of fact, I'm on 55 past Pearl. We right on top of the river. But you can disregard. He decided that he gonna, the regular drive from another vehicle, pull the dent out and he gonna drive it.
0: Okay, we can't counsel him and he already pulling over.
1: Head back to back traffic.
0: That's why I asked that question.
1: When he changed mind, I did the record from the other vehicle, pulled it out.
2: The general fire alarm is going off. Moreno Fire Dispatch.

0: for the person.
1: And that's
0: what I was for. Two, I seen a vehicle coming off the interstate. Looked like he had a blowout and he just drove it on flat.
1: And boy, it was a white vehicle,
0: a favorite. You know what kind of vehicle it was? It was a white vehicle. I seen him getting off there, taking that exit on Atkins.
1: Yes,
2: boy, they were probably the same vehicle. 4504.
1: 504.
2: Roger, 10-8, false alarm. I found the owner, Keisha Johnson.
1: And 4641.

0: 不知道你对不对。
1: Please.
0: Still need an information, the address and the first name of the individual.
1: According to Sam Allen, I copied and pasted and put him into your comments. You got to email me, I'm holding more than one channel.

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0: 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Back to me, RTF.
1: Put me out on I-55 going southbound, 93 for the individual going in and out traffic.
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0: hold for dispatch. You from back 10 HBO. Yo. What else you got hold?
1: Press. Press up.

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1: 5-1.
0: Can I get a case number and time for information report?
1: 10-4. Case number is 26-06-08976. 08976. And your time is
0: 18:42.
1: 10-4.
2: We just want to say it's probably. We're just gonna say at the time there's nothing showing. We are checking.
1: Okay, you're fine.

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0: 21 of dispatch.
1: Go ahead, this is 21.
0: Detect, everything is all clear here. 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He checked everything was okay there. He went 21 back in service.
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1: Clear.
0: Join the route.
1: What is it?

0: probably. 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I'm sorry, 9-1, Romeo. 9-1, Romeo. 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
1: Okay, well, I can't make that.

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1: I'm in route to police headquarters, 1 Hispanic male aboard, Virginia mileage is 995536.
2: The two Tango units still work, accident. They on the highway writing tickets.
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3: 10-4, 1-5-0-9-6, are you standing from the location? I'm at a cotton salt of missing.
1: 10-4. I'll advise you in a minute. I just got working on something. 10-4.
5: I was in communication for Vanderbilt. 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
3: 2060-8960.
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5: I need a record. 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I need a vehicle.

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1: stand by.